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1: 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Hear me? Lord of mercy.

That's what I says. 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Locked in from wherever you guys are. It's Thursday. We start off your Thursdays a bit different, you know, yeah? And this is actually jumps out your weekend. Right here, right now. 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Inside our number one, yeah? I'm here with you guys, so you guys know what to do, yeah? Turn up your radio. Call a friend, tell a friend that I am here. Turn it up, yeah? Here till midnight.

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1: 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Hey.

Somebody say, when it's time you're ambitious to go home, is when you're in a peace and when you're in a rest at home. Just got that message today. Somebody said the only time it ain't busy to go home is when you're in a peace at home and when you're in a rest. Imagine you have that hard day work. You can't go home. You ain't want to go home because why? It's gonna be drama at home. Telling me why? This life ain't easy at all, huh? Nah, but you're mad. I'm on my way. I'm on my way.

Happy boy, this one is a true one. This one is a real one. You want to tell them fake us out there, pretending. All they want is information to bring it back for your enemies. And looking for ways to pull it out. Big up Happy Boy on this one. Guys, we're going to take a quick commercial break and then come back with so much more right here on WFM Radio 93.3, 93.9. That's how we do. This is how we're going to shut down. Our number one. Yeah, coming back.

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If you haven't got your tickets as yet for Slip and Slide, I don't know what you're waiting for. 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

0: good song on past y'all 10. 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

feel like y'all don't need love. You need somebody who could micromanage you, you know what I'm saying? Tell you right from wrong, who's smart from who's a fool, which utensil to use for which food. Like, I got a schedule to attend to, though. I can't really.

Showing me a DMs, how they tryna bag you. Ironic how the news I got about you ended up being bad news. Get it, 50 racks, girl, the beef costs like it's Wagyu.

it is the faithfulness of God and the beauty for which He gives to us through His Son, Jesus Christ. Father, we thank You for who You are, Your goodness, Your mercy, Your provision. Thank You for the joy You give to us through Your Son, Jesus Christ. His death on the cross was for our freedom. And so as we worship and praise You this morning, and Brother Jimmy share, I pray for Your guidance and leadership. I pray, Lord, that You open our minds to receive Your word. And Lord, may we as a people be drawn into a closer and deeper relationship with You. And may we learn to commit ourselves to the task of living for You in a real and personal way. I commit this program to You. I commit everyone that is listening to You, that our lives would field and we would be empowered, Lord, by the end of this program. I ask this in Jesus' holy and precious name. Amen and amen and amen. Thank you so much for joining me here this morning. I am Pastor Stanford Simon. As always, I look forward in sharing this time with you, and I'm excited about it. Today, Brother Jimmy Bristol will be with me in the studio. I look forward in listening to him and sharing some thoughts with you. I sat down with him to have this discussion, and the truth is, it went much longer than we expected, so I had to cut the program in two parts. So I will be sharing that with you. I will be sharing the first part with you, and the topic is, yeah, believe it or not, stop complaining. I know we had a number of persons, including the Calypsonian, say Grenadians are complaining too much. We're too much of a complaining people, and I'm sure there are many of you listening to me today would be saying the same. I am grateful for the opportunity God has given to me to be with you. That in itself is the beauty for which God have called us to. Go ye therefore and make disciples of all nations, baptizing them in the name of the Father, the Son, and the Holy Spirit. And so I come to you today to say thank you for all the persons who have made themselves available to see the doctor and just to be available to be served by us in the past week. I am going to share a song with you. Thereafter, going to go right into sharing Brother Jimmy Bristol. And thereafter, we have some music that take us home. So, very straightforward. But this discussion you need to listen to because it's in two parts. I'll hear the first part this week, and next week I'll hear the second part with you. But how are you doing? How is your morning? Yeah, you wake up this morning feeling better than you went to bed, or are you struggling still, you know, with something that's on your mind? Maybe last night you didn't sleep too well because you're bothered. Or some of you went to bed vexed last night, you wake up vexed this morning. That's not good. That is unhealthy. You know, a very unhealthy feeling. You know, at least you go to bed vexed. You should, you know, you're vexed. You may be upset about what happened last night. But you should not be vexed and mad and talking to you and all the foolishness that go down the road. And the person leaves the house, they meet in an accident, they end up in hospital or they die, you'll be saying something completely different. So be sure you ask, make it up this morning, say, look, I'm sorry or forgive me, and say, I love you, hug each other, kiss each other, and leave the house in peace.

the best thing to do. Do not leave the house vexed and mad and get what I want last night. Hey, listen, you know, you make me so upset. Now, listen, listen, life is too short to behave those ways. Trust me, people are dying. You know, fine, yeah, you think about it. You see how much people are dying in Grenada? Constantly, there's so much death, and people are dying in their 30s, their 40s, their 50s. More than people are dying in their 50s, in their 60s and 70s and 80s. So you know we have a problem, right? We have a problem. So you know what? Take good care this morning to be sure you make up and you talk before you leave the house. Because if something happened during the day and the person get a stroke or they fall down, it's a different story. When you go to the funeral, you'll be saying all kind of thing, and you're sorry and all of that. But by then, it's too late. They're gone. So make it right before they leave the house, yeah? It's the best thing to do. I just have a feeling. I want to say that because that's for somebody this morning. It's for you, yeah, for you who they know happened, you know. Fix it. Get it right. I am Stanford Simon. Welcome to Morning Glory.

0: to Connecticut, Crew, Peter Martin, and those of you listening across the Caribbean and the world. It's always great to be here in the day and to spend this time with you, but also with my dear friend, Brother Jimmy Bristol. We do this for many years and continue to enjoy the luxury that God gives to us to spend this time together. Good day to you.
1: Good day, everybody. Many years indeed, Pastor. It is amazing. Where has the time gone? This started in 2007.
0: Yes.
1: Remember, we used to go on GIS with
0: Ray.
1: Ray Roberts.
0: Yeah.
1: And we were live. And then we started doing this radio program.
0: Right. We came from that. We moved to doing the radio, and we never stopped since then.
1: That's from 15.
0: Yeah.
1: Was that 25?
0: 25.
1: That's 19 years.
0: 19 years.
1: No.
0: Yeah.
1: You're joking. 19 years, Pastor?
0: Yeah. 19 years.
1: Oh, my God. What an amazing thing.
0: You don't feel so bad.
1: No. Because I'm still learning. Every time I read, I find something new.
0: Yeah. Yeah.
1: Oh, my. Isn't that wonderful?
0: Yeah. Wow. And that's the dynamics of God's word, right?
1: Every time there's something new, you know. Yesterday, I'm looking at something, and an idea came to me. Well, yesterday, reading, an idea came to me for today, because I had something else. As I say, I put things together and either write them down or do them on the phone. You know,
0: right.
1: Create the document in the phone and have them there. I have about three or four programs in there.
0: Right.
1: But yesterday something came to me as I was reading or something, and I said, you know what, maybe we should try that for today. So what I'm saying, every day is something new.
0: Yeah.
1: In this book, I look at my Bible. I was given this Bible. It's a small one, so it's easy to carry.
0: Right.
1: It marked in the page here. This Bible, where it marked.
0: It'll be in the front.
1: Yeah. Presented to Jimmy Bristol by Neil Nels, Full Gospel Fellowship International, Panama, 28th of December 2007. Now, these are the men, the Full Gospel businessmen.
0: Right, right.
1: And I went to a conference in Panama, and they gave me this Bible in 2007, 19 years old.
0: Wow.
1: Yeah. Yeah. I use it because it's braille markup. It's easy to carry. It's easy to carry. Yeah.
0: Yeah.
1: I have a whole bunch at home, but this is one is easy to carry. It's the one I use all the time. Yeah.
0: So what are we talking about today?
1: Well, you know, as I said yesterday, I saw how I reached into Exodus, I don't know. But I saw a word came up in the text. Grumble. And I'm reading through, I see grumble, grumble, grumble, grumble. People only grumbling. I said, you know what? That's true, you know. If you look, let's take our country. We love to grumble. In your Bible, Pastor, your version says complain. Same thing.
0: Uh-huh.
1: Maybe we could grumble, boy. Only complaining. No, this not good, that not good, this not happening. I ain't happy with this. We always complaining.
0: Mm-hmm.
1: We're not satisfied.
0: Right.
1: So that's when you're grumbling. It's when you complain.
0: You complain.
1: You only complain when something is not right. I said, why are we grumbling? So let me see. Because I believe the reason we are grumbling is because we are taking our eye off the ball. And we've lost our sense of purpose, or we fail to realize what our purpose is here. And we live life not to make a difference in other people's lives, not to try and improve for the greater good, but to try and grab as much as possible for ourselves. And when we don't get what we grab for and grab at, we get dissatisfied and we grumble. We grumble. Now, what happens when we grumble, and why do we grumble? So we look at Exodus, the Old Testament, second book, and we're going back, and how it's relevant today. Chapter 17. So this is the story, folks, as you know, if you don't know, when God took the Israelites out of captivity in Egypt, and they're going to the Promised Land, and they're journeying on the way there, and he was providing food and water and shade and everything they needed. but they grumbled. No. Chapter 16, verse 23. When they came to Marah, they could not drink its water because it was bitter. So the people grumbled against Moses, saying, "What are we to drink?" Then Moses cried out to the Lord, and the Lord showed them a piece of wood. He threw it into the water, and the water became sweet. The Lord made a decree and a law for them, and there he tested them. He said, "If you listen carefully to the voice of the Lord your God and do what is right in his eyes, if you pay attention to his commands and keep all his decrees, I will not bring you on you any of the diseases I brought on the Egyptians, for I am the Lord who heals you." You hear that?
0: Mm-hmm. Right.
1: "If you follow me, my commands and my decrees, don't worry, I'm going to look after you. I will not bring you any of the diseases I brought on the Egyptians." And when the Egyptians were harassing the Israelites as they were leaving, because they didn't want them to leave, they wanted them to remain in captivity.
0: Right.
1: He brought plague after plague and problem after problem on the Egyptians. He said, "I wouldn't do that to you if you're with me. If you're my people, I'm going to look after you, man. I'm your daddy." Right?
0: Clearly, yes.
1: That's what fathers do.
0: You're right.
1: Right? So stop your grumbling. Mm-hmm. I will look after you. Then, chapter 16, verse 2. Right? "In the desert, the whole community grumbled against Moses and Aaron. The Israelites said to them, 'If only we had died by the Lord's hand in Egypt. There we sat around pots of meat and ate all the food we wanted. But you have brought us out to this desert to starve this entire assembly to death.'" So they're not worried about food. They're grumbling, there ain't enough to eat.
0: Mm-hmm.
1: Yeah?
0: Mm-hmm.
1: The Lord said, verse 4, "I will rain down manna from heaven. You can eat. Why are you grumbling for? You know, trust me. The food come in. Oh, look at us. Do we not trust God? Where we seek first his kingdom and his righteousness." This is what the Old Testament is telling us in Exodus here. Yeah, "And these things will be given to you as well, the food and clothing as well as the righteousness." You will get the food and clothing, but you have to be patient and trust in the Lord. Wait for the Lord. But we don't. So we grumble because we don't get it fast enough. Not only what we need, but what we greed.
0: Exactly.
1: We don't what we need, you know. We want what we greed because we greedy and licorice.
0: We want more.
1: More than our fair share. But my greed is another person's lack. Because to get so much, that means somebody else can't get what they need. So you will always get tension and conflict when you have greed and you have need, because those people in need can't get what they need because of your greed, have taken more than your fair share from them. Anyway, chapter 16, verse 8, Moses also said, verse 7, "And in the morning you will see the glory of the Lord, because he has heard your grumbling against him. Who are we that you should grumble against us?" Moses also said, "You know that it was the Lord when he gives you meat to eat in the evening and all the bread you want in the morning, because he has heard your grumbling against him. Who are we? You are not grumbling against us, but against the Lord."
0: Mm-hmm.
1: When we complain, and we say the politician must give us this and the politician must give us that, or the boss must pay us more because we want more than we need.
0: Mm-hmm.
1: Right? You're not grumbling against the boss or the politician, you know. You're grumbling against God, because God has given us everything that we need.
0: We just want more.
1: We just want more. And I tell you why. I tell you why, and I'm going to jump to Matthew right here. Because we do not want to recognize God in our lives. And I find it strange, you know, Pastor, that Bob Marley, the most popular musician in the world, bar none, he's the biggest because he's global.
2: Yeah, he is.
1: And you know why he's global? Because his music, his message all comes from the Bible.
2: Yeah.
1: He is God's messenger. Mm-hmm. We all love him, and think, but we don't like God, but we could deal with Marley and sing the song One Love, redemption song. Mm-hmm. Yeah?
2: Mm-hmm. It is true.
1: Marley was a messenger.
2: Messenger of God.
1: Of God. Mm-hmm. He preached the gospel like the Great Commission. Mm-hmm. He did it. So if we can follow Marley, forget God. Mm. I'm going to say forget God because Marley has represented God through his music. Mm-hmm. See, Bob say this, you like Marley when Marley playing, you turn up the big bass and you pull out a spliff 10 times the size of, I don't know what. Right? He looked like a bamboo, it's so big. Right? And yeah, you love it. Well, if you love Marley and you love his message, that means you love God. So listen to what he is saying. But hey, what happened? Even if they listen to the music, you know what getting them? The bass. They're not listening to the words. Hey, Matthew chapter 13, verses 14 to 15. Here's the problem. So even if Marley and you love Marley and you listen to it because you don't read the Bible, you don't do nothing godly. But even when you hate in music that you love, in them is fulfilled the prophecy of Isaiah. You will be ever hearing but never understanding. You will be ever seeing but never perceiving. For this people's heart has become calloused. They hardly hear with their ears, and they have closed their eyes. Otherwise, they might see with their eyes, hear with their ears, understand with their hearts, and turn. And I will heal them, says the Lord. The problem is, we hear Bob's music, but we don't understand it.
2: Yeah.
1: We see God's beauty with the flowers and the plants and the animals and the wildlife that we're killing off every day. The lovely land and pop that we have in Grenada, ever so fertile with everything we've been blessed. But we don't perceive it. We don't understand what it is and what it means to be the recipients, the benefactors, the beneficiaries of these great gifts, because we don't see them as gifts. We take it for granted. It had to be day, because day.
2: Right? And he had been there. So
1: he had to be there. So we take it for, and we turn our back on it, and we go in now to buy apples and grapes and everything imported and snacks that have too much sugar and salt, so we get diabetes, and we take money we don't have, and we think we cut in style if we could pose off with grapes and apple and all them new things, strawberry and all kind of thing coming in the island now, right? I mean, the revolutionaries, right, they ban all of that nonsense. They say we have to eat what we grow.
2: Yeah.
1: So, and the reason that is because our hearts have become calloused. A callous is a scab. Our character is covered in sores. It's not well. So we can't hear with our eyes. And we close them to the reality. We close them to God. We close them to the beauty that's around us. We close them to our fellow man, our brothers and sisters. We don't realize that they are brothers and sisters. We're not in competition with each other. We are supposed to be complementary, not in competition. It's not an adversarial existence that we're in. We are brothers and sisters. Our Father who art in heaven, if it's our Father, he's the Father for all of us, not for just one or two. So if we all had the same Father, you're fighting with your brother in your house and your sister in the house.
2: Because that's what it is.
1: But that's what you're doing. But if he says otherwise, they might see with their ears, with their eyes, and hear with their ears, understand with their hearts. Otherwise, if you turn to God and you seek and try to understand what's going on, you will then see the truth. And he will heal them. He will heal. In other words,
3: Everything is going to be milk and honey. That's why it says in every every psalm you read, milk and honey, milk and honey. They use those terms. Flowing.
2: You're so correct, because when you follow God's word and you give yourself to Him, your life is much better. you are testimony. You've seen it in your own life.
4: It's not perfect, but it's better.
2: It's the same way.
3: And you know, so, because you see, if you don't open those eyes and clean them ears, the gifts that we have, what we have around us, we got lovely beach, sea water nice, we have fish, we have everything on the land, etc., etc. Right? No. This is what happened. Chapter 16, verse 17 of Exodus. No. God was going to... from verse 11, God, Moses said to them, you will get bread in the morning, okay? And in the night, bread dropped from the sky, manna from heaven, manna is bread. So it gets down to verse 17. So the bread dropped. So here verse 15. Moses said to them, it is the bread the Lord has given you to eat. This is what the Lord has commanded. Each one is to gather as much as he needs. Take an omer for each. That's a person you have in your tent. The Israelites did as they were told. Some gathered much, some little. And when they measured it by the omer, he who gathered much did not have too much. And he who gathered little did not have too little. Each gathered as much as he needed. Okay? Each gathered as much as he needed.
2: Not much as he needed.
3: Got it. So they obeyed. However, Moses said, verse 19, no one is to keep any of it until the morning. However, verse 20, some of them paid no attention to Moses. They kept part of it until the morning, but it was full of maggots, worms, and began to smell. You see the disobedience? Licorice.
2: Yeah.
3: You have extra thing. You know, you go in and grab up food. You ever see them how they behave in what's the after party they call after funeral?
2: What they call it again? sorry for me that I tell you. Lord. No.
3: Wait.
2: Lord, I can't remember. How do you remember that?
3: Wait, happy hour.
2: Happy hour
3: after funeral is a big thing. I went in a funeral in Grand Roy some years ago. I see a lady come out. Well, you know, them days they still had styrofoam container.
2: Right.
3: Them one is used for food. But about five of them and rest them on a low wall. And go back in for more. She could hardly hold them. Right? You understand?
2: Yeah. So everybody.
3: You see cocktail party, you see woman take the handbag and shove thing in the handbag to home. You go there, you eat politely what's offered, and that is it. You leave it there.
2: Yeah.
3: Do not take any until the morning.
2: Yeah.
3: It may not get maggots, but it will not benefit you.
2: Very true.
3: Be satisfied. You got an invitation to the banquet. Be satisfied. But don't take the banquet home. The banquet is where the banquet is.
2: Yeah. Eat to the banquet and
3: eat.
2: Leave.
3: The banquet and eat responsibly. And don't shove everything in your mouth and you had two chicken in your hand one time. Okay? All right.
2: That's not true, huh?
3: Now, what God went on to say. Right? Verse 21. Each morning, everyone gathered as much as he needed. And when the sun grew hot, it melted away. On the sixth day, they gathered twice as much, two omers for each person, because the Lord commanded, because tomorrow is a day of rest, a holy Sabbath to the Lord. Bake what you want to bake and boil what you want to boil. save what is left and keep it until morning, because they will not be gathering anything on Sunday. So Saturday, they got double dose, double portion. So they saved it until morning, as Moses commanded, and it did not get maggots or did not stink. Eat it today, because today is the Sabbath to the Lord. Okay? Nevertheless, some of the people went out on the seventh day, on the Sabbath, to gather it. And what happened? They found none. They found none. And you know why, when you find none, what you go do? You go grumble. Because you figure you're custom getting thing, and when it don't, and you're looking...
2: Entitlement.
3: Yeah, entitlement. You grumble. Yeah, I saw some program, they're saying people squatting on the Port Highway there, and they had to look for a place to give them. And one lady from the planning authority said, but why? You squat, you have no rights. You take something that does not belong to you. And when they tell you how to go, you say, well, you have to give me something for me to go, when I never had anything in the first
2: place.
3: Doesn't
2: make any sense.
3: And they're grumbling. That's the same point. They're grumbling when they never had any right in the first place, because they stole the property. So they disobey the law. They have more rights than people who take their money, go to the bank, take a loan, build their home, paying it, probably not eating enough food just to put a roof over the family head, and you down there...
2: And paying taxes.
3: And paying taxes. You down there, you don't pay tax, for none of them paying tax. Right? You take our land. It's my land. I'm a Grenadian. Every Grenadian owns that land. And then you want me to give more land? You're grumbling because you figure you're entitled. Yeah. And the same thing. That's the point. This is the message here. And all of them rest all over the place now. Every side of the road have the same thing. And they say if you do that, well, ain't gonna vote for the grumbling. Right. Okay. All right. Right. Verse 35, chapter 16. The Israelites ate manna 40 years until they came to the promised land. 40 years they ate manna. God provided for them in this desert wasteland for 40 years. Because that's what time it took to get there.
2: Right.
3: That particular journey to get to that promised land was 40 years. Is that correct,
2: Pastor? Yeah, 40 right. years.
3: Our promised land, it had no time. Our promised land is being with God in the hereafter.
2: Yeah.
3: And forever. The 40 years he's providing for us is, in our case, is eternity. So for our time here, however long we live, he will provide manna and then continue
2: to
3: provide for you, because you wouldn't be, there'll be a place where you don't need, there'll be no lack when we get where we're supposed to go. If we get there, there'll be no lack. All right, you turn to Revelation and you read it there. So he provided it despite all their moaning and grumbling and getting on. So folks, what we're saying is, don't grumble and complain. Find out what the Lord wants you to do. Find out how much he wants you to have. Be satisfied where you are.
2: And make the best of it.
3: But we grumbling.

the Jimmy Bristol there, saying stop grumbling. And that's the first part of two-part presentation on this subject matter. If you join me here next week, he will continue with our discussion and digging deep within and understanding why we should not be grumbling. The children of Israel grumbled and 40 years in the wilderness. There are some of you who may be wandering in your wilderness now because you're complaining too much, you're grumbling too much. God bless you with so much. This beautiful land you have blessed us with, there is so much. Yet still be looking at others and want what they have. Why not take what you have and make the best of it? Thank you so much, Brother Jimmy Bristol, for sharing this beautiful discussion with us out of the Israelites' experience coming out of Egypt, and now they are in the wilderness and they're still complaining, and Moses having to deal with that. And God say, Moses is me, they're rejecting, not you. I'm saying to you, look at your life and see where you are. Maybe you're just complaining too much and not accepting what you have before you and making the best of it. Let me pray for you. Father, in the name of Jesus Christ of Nazareth, I just lift up every person before you that is complaining. God, have a complaining spirit. Lord, you have given to them life and health and strength. You have provided for them daily. Yet still, God, they continue to complain. I pray, O God, even for believers, persons who believe in you and trust in you, yet still, God, they cannot find the space in their life to just accept their reality and live in the life that you have given to them, although it's difficult and challenging. But maybe that's just the way, God, to take them to a next level of experience. Help them not to see the negative, but see the positive in what you're doing for them. I pray, oh God, for the person who just find themselves having the best and having, Lord, what they need, but they are still complaining and wanting more. I just pray, oh God, for the jealous and the complaining and the envious persons, God, who are listening to me now, that you would help them to change, Lord, their mindset, and Lord, be able to dig deep and realize that they have all that it takes to succeed. They need to accept you for who you are, and Lord, where you can provide leadership and guidance to their life. I just commit, Lord, the life of the persons who are just thankful and grateful to you. And God, they are standing firm in their faith, believing in you, even in the difficult and challenging situation. I pray, oh God, your comfort, strength, and sustained, and give them the tenacity to stand in the midst of the trials and difficulties, God, because you are there to take them through it. Lord, may your love, your peace, and your grace be over them. In Jesus' holy and precious

what a great God that you are. Majestic in all your ways. Glorious and wondrous. What did you see in mortality? How did you think of us so fondly?

your ripped open body, all we see is mercy. What did you find in us? How did you bring us back to you? All we see is your mercy. How did we find our way back to you? All we see is your mercy. Many times we fail. Many times we walk away. Many times we don't care about you. How do you get us back to you? All we see is your mercy. How do you pick nobodies and make glorious destinies out of them? All we see is your mercy. We are undeserving, unworthy, and never would we meet up with your standard. But for your mercy,

tested your love. I've seen your mighty hand at work in the name of Jesus. I'm telling you, I've seen it. I can testify of it. If you learn not to complain, focus on what God has called you to do. And sometimes when you find yourself in a difficult and challenging situation, it looks like there's no way out. Trust God. Trust Him. He will take you out of it. And if you spend less time complaining and more time praising God, you would have greater breakthrough and you would have great and mighty things happening in your life and your family. I am Pastor Stanford Salmon. Thank you so much for listening today. Thank you, Brother Jimmy Bristol, for sharing. That's the first part of a two-part presentation of Stop Complaining. I'll share the second part with you next week when we meet here again. But it's the power of God's word through what He has stated. We complain too much, like the children of Israel, and that's why many of us are not getting the breakthrough that is needed. Many persons are stuck in where they are. They're like the children of Israel, going around in a circle in their wilderness experience. They have come out of Egypt, but Egypt has not come out of them. And therefore, they're struggling. You need to move on. You need to move on with your life. Stop looking back. People come looking back and telling me all the thing I've did in my past. I've moved on. Leave them alone and move on with your life. Praise God and go forward doing what God has called you to do. I'm Pastor Stanford Salmon. Thank you so much for listening to me today and listening to Brother Jimmy Bristol as he has shared. I do hope the program has been a blessing and a joy to you and your family. Share it with somebody. Share it with your friends and family and also on our YouTube channel. I pray God blessings over you and your family. Know that there are dream killers out there. They will do everything possible to destroy you or your dreams. Do not allow them to. Hold your head up. Your shoulders up. Go there, do and be the best you can. Know that I love you, but my God love you far more. It's just so wonderful to serve God and not be a complaining person. Go today. And please do not be a complaining person or individual who just find time to complain. Be thankful to God and all the blessings He has bestowed upon you and your family.

0: is just another beautiful Friday morning. As we say good morning, everybody. How are you doing? Are you doing okay? The night rest. It's a good one. Not so good. You dreamt something last night, right?
1: Behind the scenes.
0: And you're pondering upon that dream right now. Thinking about it really hard.

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If you're online, good morning to you, wherever part of this globe you are in right now. I know a number of you celebrating your birthday today, your wedding anniversary. I want to take the time off, man, to wish you every good thing, so much more. 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
0: Who I was meant to.
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0: The silence.
1: What you enable.
0: New voice.
1: What
0: somewhere
1: you enable.
0: Beneath the doubt, there was a whisper.
1: What will you enable yourself to achieve today? Huh?
0: Tell me.
1: What fears would you make?
0: Walk through shadows, I did not.
1: The choice to transcend.
0: Carried the weight, no.
1: Big questions, right?
0: Planned.
1: What intentions will you follow through on with action today?
0: But I refused to play.
1: What assumptions would you step beyond in order to learn something new?
0: I wasn't strong at all, but they don't hear what's deep.
1: I know you're thinking.
0: The fire I can't deny.
1: You know it's so comforting to blame the shortcomings and disappointment in your life. You blame it on factors beyond your control. Yet, those external factors, man, are insignificant compared to the limitation you place on yourself. I know you place a lot, right? You limit yourself to a lot of things. External factors certainly exist and can have great influence. And yet you also have the power to choose how to navigate through the world. Through your attitude, your thoughts, your priorities, commitments, actions, just to name a few.
0: No more hiding behind fear.
1: You can greatly enable yourself. You can improve your own effectiveness. Allow life enriching behaviors, man, and achievements. You see, today, you have the potential to be today. You have everything walking your way. Today, Friday the 19th, has the potential to be filled with new value and positive experience.
0: Now I rise.
1: So step up.
0: Say my name.
1: Take charge of what you control. Enable that to happen. A song to complement it. This is We Are From Radio.
0: There were nights I questioned everything. Who I was.
1: Sometimes you need to question yourself.
0: It's meant to be.
1: Sometimes you need to speak to yourself.
0: It felt heavy.
1: It's not being senile.
0: Louder than any voice.
1: It's just that you're speaking to yourself.
0: But somewhere beneath the doubt.
1: Sometimes you need to come back to you.
0: Whisper. Still breathing. Still fighting. Still me.

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Or later on, you will join.

good morning, Mr. Freezer. Fabian Freezer. Maybe we'll see later on, all right? The nurses, they're having a breakfast sale this morning on the hospital compound. It's to assist one of their co-workers. Please go there and support the nurses as they try to raise some much-needed funds to assist. You can also drop a donation. That will help you. We take a long way.

Morning time, hello. Morning time, hello. Okay. Just to remind you, we have a delayed broadcast, so when you're calling, make sure you keep your device.

0: 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Hello.
1: Hi, good morning, Shaggy.
0: Hi, morning.
1: Hi. You're very low. I believe that's why the person may be not here.
0: Oh, maybe I'm not too sure. All right.
1: Shaggy, this morning, and something I would like to say is that corruption. How do we fight corruption? There's only one way ordinary people could fight corruption: speaking up against it and not practicing it. And nobody is immune from it. And corruption, whatsoever is corrupting the society, goes from every stature. Even the church benefits from it. That's why we see the church as one of the strongest and loudest voices to speak up against corruption. You maybe think you don't benefit from it. Yes. When the guy sells his drugs or do whatsoever he do, you benefit. Because why? Sometimes he gives his wife, he gives his children money. And where they drop it? In your offering plate. It end up in your offering plate. That blood money, that bubble money, sometimes end up in your offering plate. You didn't ask for it, but it end up there. So that's why it is very important of the church to stand up and speak out against corruption. Let me hear you loud. And think, immorality is a form of corruption. And I am the person who will say to the church, I didn't hear you speak out on the strictly issue that is spreading throughout the country. I didn't hear you. Because don't think you don't benefit. I done dance Friday night, Saturday morning. I may give our money to my sister, my brother. They may be going to church Saturday. They've dropped it in the offering plate. Maybe Sunday. You benefit. So somehow the corruption comes to you. That's why when you see there is a judgment on the land, all the church, everybody just get it enough. So speak out. I'm not against the church, but I'm asking the church to speak out. We're not hearing you loud enough in the land against corruption. So if you think it doesn't, you have nothing to do with it because you don't benefit. No, you benefit. It ends up in your offering plate. Thank you, Chef.

morning time. Hello. Good morning. Hello. Not too sure what's going on.

0: Well, of course, I'm waiting on you. Sunshine Promotion, you know they have the Carnival Encore. That's the ultimate cool long sunset over White Wednesday, man. That will be the 12th of August. Morning time, hello.
1: Morning, how are you doing today?
0: Fine, thanks.
1: Shaggy, well, two things. I mean, I was so saddened again that this issue of the non-payment of the teachers continue to arise, a reoccurrence. When they had a press conference the last time, I thought all this thing would have been sorted out. You know, what I find hurtful and embarrassing is that when the president could actually say, you're lying, those things, not what you say at the press conference is not correct, and blaming the bank, and it's really is not the bank, you know? And these things, when I talk about it the last time, they jump on my chest, and somebody come, you cannot defend the indefensible. I can't understand, this is incompetence at its highest level. This thing going on over and over and over is not fair to people. People, before they jump on the chest, must have a conscience. People, even as much as 9 months, the guy, yesterday, he went and go through all the different people and all the different period. But this thing is a teacher. Oh, gosh, man. Try and see what you could do better than that. And the teachers have to be paid. This thing is hurting the party and the government. You all jumping on my chest, but you all don't realize how bad the government looks and incompetent. You can't continue in this way with the teachers. I thought this thing was sorted out. The man had to actually say what the press conference you all say wasn't truth. You all just listen to these press conferences. You all just listen to people. And finally, just quickly. Okay, because I have been on the station, and regardless whether I'm an atheist or not, I'm not an atheist, it has nothing to do with my belief that I am supporting a strip club. Yes, because when you look at the level of unemployment among women, that is the only thing they have to do. So why want them to resort to? Huh? That is not a government business to provide jobs. It's the private sector to provide jobs. And if the gentleman is providing a strip club, which there is, it seems to me that there's room for it, because it's plopping up and women looking for jobs. If you have a child, the child is hungry, think you will tell the child the body is your temple of the Holy Spirit and all this kind of thing. The child hungry, they don't want to teach, or they must face the reality before they come on the radio and chant down these women and say all kind of thing about women and look at people in the most immoral way. We had in a government here 4 years. Morris was an atheist. Nobody didn't say nothing. But because I'm an atheist, all you're jumping on my chest. People have a right to believe or not to believe. But I am saying, people have their body, right? And nobody could dictate to me, no government or nobody could dictate what I do with my body, who I have sex with, or who I love. If I want to marry X, Y, Z, whether it's man or woman, it's left up to me. These are private and personal matters. As I keep on telling people about it, don't bring in this immorality, and people stop condemning these women about how men throwing money at their body and all kind of things. Leave them if they want to be part of the strip club. I see nothing wrong with it. And the government, again, charge these strip clubs. They must be able to pay tax. They're having a good time. They're making money. Charge them. Okay. But there's a need for the space club, because the bottom line is that there's unemployment rate high among women. And women, y'all are beautiful. Beautiful. Your bodies are beautiful. And y'all can use it in what way you want.
0: All right.
1: Stop condemning them. Okay. Thank you, Shaggy. Have a good day.
0: You too. Yes, I was telling you about Carnival Encore. That's the ultimate cool down sunset over White. That's be on the 12th of August, right? The National Cricket Stadium. 6 o'clock, the gates will open. And the show will start around 7 o'clock in the evening. Morning time, hello.
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0: Hi.
2: You know, I heard old people say if you have a problem and you don't know what it is, then it becomes a problem. But if you have a problem and you know what caused the problem, you should address the problem. I heard this meeting with the people, the teachers, not getting paid, you know, they had a press conference. If you know what is the problem, pay them people. Shaggy, it's not easy for somebody to be working 3, 4, and 5 months without money. I mean, we are arguing what these people are doing to people. You know, just see day, and every time you come to a press conference, you say, yes, this teacher, this David, come, and this. Well, you know the name is there now. work on it and let these people get paid, man. I need to teach them to go to the street with a lot of right and fight for what is theirs, brother. These people have to stop this thing and deal with people as people appear, you know? This getting to stickling now with the country, man. People working and not getting paid, not right. And, I mean, I'm mad at that. I don't like it at all, Sha. Have a good day, yeah, brother?
0: You too. Yes, I was telling you about the Carnival Encore. Tickets, you can get tickets at gotofed.com and local box offices. 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So, get yours today. Good morning.
3: Hi, Shaggy. Good morning. And how are you this morning?
0: I'm well, thanks. You?
3: Okay, great. Shaggy, the Department of Public Administration is cordially inviting the public to a fun day at Progress Park. That is today. One of the callers may have mentioned it during the week. I heard it. And I'm just calling to remind the public workers that there will be a fun day at Progress Park today. Now, there will be many games. There will be cricket tournaments. There will be athletes relays, cultural presentation. They will also have food. So we're asking everyone to come out. It will be a fun-filled day. Come and enjoy the day. Release some stress, because you know we are living in stressful times. Everyone have their little, you know, karma with them. Everybody have their little problems dealing with. So we're asking everyone to come out and enjoy themselves. And Shaggy, just a reminder of the mega rally, the National Democratic Congress on Sunday, God's willing. Everyone come out in your numbers. It will be epic. It will be wonderful. We are taking Grenada forward. So Shaggy, you have a blessed day. Enjoy your weekend, you and your family. Bless the Grenada. One love. Thank you.
0: All right. Well, of course, I must tell you about Budget Food. Of course, they're back again with the same Budget Friday. You know and love, that's today. So check out the outdoor sale happening at the Grenville Car Park. That's today, today, today, from 8 o'clock this morning to 3 o'clock this afternoon. 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You don't want to miss it, right?

0: You're looking for a day pass with Cuyaba. Cuyaba Beach Resort. Day pass special. Day pass is from 9 o'clock in the morning to 6 o'clock in the evening. Let me take the calls. Good morning.
1: Hello, good morning, Mr. Duncan. How are you?
0: Good, fine, thanks, Shaggy. You good? Hello?
1: Shaggy?
0: Yes?
1: Yeah, I'm sending out something out there. I'm calling from Montanassas. And I would like the public to know there's some guys from Moyang Conference coming in the area and thief people's source up. So there was an incident yesterday, which I think the owner was right. So I'm appealing to them, don't come back in Montanassas and thief people's source up. Have a good day.
0: All right. So I was telling you about a day pass included. Buffet breakfast, buffet lunch, afternoon tea served from 4 o'clock in the p.m. to 5 o'clock, also in the p.m. Unlimited non-alcoholic drinks. 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And children aged 2 to 12, $1,000. Good morning.
2: Morning, Mr. Duncan.
0: Hi, Shai, teacher.
2: All right. My point this morning, I had to make it yesterday morning, but I did not get you. It's not the first time we just celebrate two sessions in Grenada every year, Mother's Day and Father's Day, right? Some of us, I don't have a father, but some of us don't even think about fathers existing. I know that, and I'm speaking from facts. Some of us treat the fathers so unkind, right? They don't even know when the day reach. We just had a big Mother's Day concert. Nobody complained about that concert. Mothers free to go where they want. Fathers free to go where they want. It's their choice. If they choose to go to the rally, they go to the rally. If they choose to stay with their family, they stay with their family. Whatever they choose to do on that day, I think it's their choice. I don't see why we have to be making that big fuss over the rally and we disrespecting fathers and you know, sometimes I just wonder what we making the big fuss about, because that ain't making sense. Because if I had a father and he wake up and he wants to go where he wants to go, family don't stop him. Right? The next thing I have to talk about is our election. I mean, sorry. It's a big force over this election. It's not the first time we have an election in Grenada. It's not the first time. Diaspora people always come in down and vote. But this time, this election process, it's creating a big drama in Grenada. All way you pass is about the diaspora. It's not the first time. The election date don't even call yet. We don't know when the election date going to call. But the point I'm trying to drive home, this is not the first time diaspora people coming home to vote. So why are we trying to confuse people and make a big drama over this? Let the people who are in charge of election say what they have to say, do what they have to do, and we sit back and wait on the date. But we're trying to confuse people, spread a lot of propaganda. Oh, God, Shaggy, when we go stop that in Grenada? Grenada is such a beautiful place. Such a beautiful place. Look, I wake up this morning, I go down the hill, I cut a bunch of bananas. I don't know what to do with it. I put it on the veranda. Who passing? I'm going to get such a beautiful, loving place. And all we're doing in this place is just creating drama, confusion, don't caring about one another. We have to stop that. And my last point is, all road leads to Mount Rouge on Sunday. All road leads to Mount Rouge on Sunday. The National Democratic Congress rally will be down there, and all road leads to Dumbly. Put it in your pipe and smoke it. And is that. Have a blessed day, Shaggy.
0: All right. So I was saying, if you want a day pass with Cuyaba Beach Resort, you can call the number 444-4612, or you can send them an email at reservations@cuyaba.com, okay? You're alive and we good morning.
3: Shaggy, morning.
0: Morning.
3: I could hardly hear you.
0: Okay.
3: Shaggy, that road from by Belmonte to reach down by the Silver Sands on the Shaggy. There's some little holes that we need to complete, Shaggy. That should have been done already, Shaggy. Look, the rain falling. And there's no power, they don't test it, nothing. And the road just stay. You have a little hole, some holes in the road. They just took some little hot mix and just finish it. Have a nice day, Shaggy.
0: Okay. Hey, don't forget, we are from Radio Man. We're celebrating 26 on the 29th of this month. Great music, the giveaways, the interactions, and a whole lot of good stuff, right? We also offer in specials to those of you who want to advertise. We'll lock it off on the ending of July. Special rates. Good morning.
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0: Hi.
4: And good morning, Grenada. Shaggy, today, 46 years ago, right, there was a sad incident that happened in our country. You know, June 19th, 1980, right? And it's something for us as other people to remember, because we had three young ladies who lost their life on that day, right, at Queen's Park in the famous June 19th bomb blast. You know, and I bring that up to keep the awareness, right, of our Grenadian people. Sometimes we tend to argue and fuss over a lot of things, but to pay attention to parts of our history, you know, we tend to basically shy away from that. You know, so to all the families who have been affected and still continue to be affected, right, after that June 19th, 1980 bomb blast. And so, you know, I empathize with you and sympathize with those who lost their loved ones and so. And it's our history, and we must never allow it to just disintegrate into the thin air, right? Because our Grenadian people lost their lives. You know, Shaggy, it's so embarrassing and shameful, you know, with this government, with this continuous thing about teachers and other workers not getting pay. Oh, my God. It's disgraceful. Mr. Prime Minister, you and your cabinet, do something better than that now. You guys go home with $15,000 and $20,000 every month, and yet for all you have persons who working with government cannot get paid, who providing service for the government and cannot get paid. What kind of foolishness is that? You guys need to stop that. You understand? Like you want everything for yourself and your supporters. You understand? You, me, and us. I mean, come on, that's all your slogan. But it's only me alone. It's only me. Come on, NDC. Do something better than that and pay the workers, because they have been working hard, not just during your tenure, but other governments. Please pay the workers. They need their money. Have a good morning, sir.

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0: Hi.
1: I just want to say congratulations to West Indies women's team on their victory yesterday. And a special congratulations to Afi Fletcher. You continue to raise the Grenada flag high on the big stage. And the people of La Follette is very proud of you. I also want to say to us on Sunday as you go to the rally, please be mindful that there are other road users, people going to work, and, you know, for security reasons, please let's just try to use one side and make way to the traffic that is not necessarily going to the activity in Monrouge. Have a great day. Happy Father's Day, everyone. God bless you. Have a great weekend.
0: Okay.

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1: Morning, Sharky. I would like to invite everyone to the mega rally in Monroe, in St. George's, on Sunday. Come out, everyone. Come and hear the plans of the government and what they have been doing for the people in Grenada and the plans we have going forward. Everyone is invited. Put on your yellow. Come down in the crowds. Flood one side of the city tomorrow. We'll be flooding down there in yellow. Everyone, come out and have fun with us. Thank you.
0: All right.

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1: Alrighty, thank you very much to the callers who participated. One caller gave us a reminder that June 19, that's today. Years gone by, there was this bomb blast, Queen's Park bomb blast. I mentioned the three young ladies, I think it was Bernadette, Loris, and Lorraine. If you know, they used to call the happiest secondary school Bernadette Bailey. I don't know if those of you remember that. Yeah, it is called the Happy Secondary School, Bernadette Bailey, all right? But of course, it's at the in Grenada's history, and of course, we must not forget that. Caller mentioned about the traffic for the rally at Montrouge.

0: Yeah, the police officers, I know they're always on the ball when it comes to that. They will send in the traffic arrangements, you know, one way, no parking, VIP parking and everything like that. So maybe by today or sometime we'll get that from the RGPF. If they don't send it as yet, I haven't checked, right? So they will send that. So the traffic arrangement wouldn't be a problem, okay? The caller mentioned about the overhanging. And we're looking at mangoes and coconut and what have you. And I think it was last week. It was drizzling not too hard. And a lady was standing underneath a mango tree with a child. Child could be, I'm sure he's around a 1 year or something about it. And when I passed the tree, I stopped. I said, come for a ride. And I said to the young lady, I say, you really take a chance. She said, no, the rain is drizzling and I didn't have an umbrella. I said, no, standing under this mango tree. I said, you know what happened? God forbid. I said, a mango could have fallen on your child or your head. That's it. Saying all that to say, it's not only vehicle, pedestrians alike. And years upon years, you know, we've been clamoring, you know, because people has mango trees by the road especially. And they will not cut it. If somebody climbed a mango tree and start to pick or stone it, they're first coming out. It's my mango and you can't climb a mango tree and everything. Let that same mango fall on somebody's, you know, windscreen or vehicle and damage it in Avona. I feel we should just get rid of all those, you know, fruit trees that pose a hazard to pedestrian and vehicles alike. Whether it's coconut or mango, anything hanging over the road. We mustn't drive and worry about mango tree falling on the vehicle and damage it. I don't think we pass the decision on mango or pear, what have you. In saying all that, I like to big up some guys from Clougy. I don't know who they're working with, but normally they cut the overhanging and stuff like that. Big up all yourself. All you're doing a real nice, clean job. It's a group of young fellas from Clougy. I know they're up that side, right? So big up all yourself. All you could work. And I hope they give you, if anything, they give all the contract to just flatten the mango tree and coconut tree all by the road. Yeah. Okay? Good. What again? Yeah, a lot happening, boy. Football action. You know, Canada. I don't know. Some people say, you know, America. Some people say Brazil. We don't know. But the game's nice. We also have a number of Premier League games coming up this weekend. Number of them are trying to sort it. Let me check the phone and see first. Okay, now, he seems to have chat nice today, boy. I ain't getting nothing on the phone. What? All your congratulations, okay? As I said, we FM celebrating our 26th anniversary on the 29th of this month. And with the National Lotteries Authority, you can win up to $10,000 in a new InstaCash game. It's called Golden Goal to Win. Now, right? It's Golden Goal. Now, to win, match any of your numbers to any of the winning numbers. Now, once your number matches the winning number, check the VAR screen for the dollar among them, right? Add the price shown to the total won and win that amount. Now, the VAR screen cannot be won alone, right? But that's not all. Now, with the corner kick triple, match there, you got to match three like amongst and win that amount, or match two likes amongst plus the soccer ball symbol and triple your winnings. There are no draws and you can play Monday to Sunday, but of course with the National Lotteries Authority, they're telling me to tell you, play responsible, and you must be 18 years or older to participate, right? So purchase an InstaCash golden goal ticket anytime between, you have until July 17th. for a chance to enter, right? So you have until July 17th to organize yourself. Okay? So no problem whatsoever. Continue to play the game. Let me, you know what, thing. So do that now. Morning, Wayne Archibald. Morning, I find USA gone home. I don't know. I ain't following much. USA can't go home. USA played home. Yeah. USA played home, Panda. Yeah, well, I like that. Trust me, I like that. Let me look for, the GFAM match scheduled for this weekend. As a matter of fact, Wednesday 28th, okay, today is 19th, tomorrow is 22. Tomorrow, St. David's FC will be up against Paradise FC, right? That game will start around 6 o'clock tomorrow evening. Queen's Park Rangers will be up against SAFL at Queen's Park, and that game will also be starting at 6 o'clock. And FC Cameron will be up against St. John Sports at Tantine, that's Roy St. John, at 7 o'clock tomorrow evening, all right? So the first two games will start at 6, and this one will basically start at 7 o'clock. Now on Sunday, Hard Rock FC will be up against Saab Spartans, and Honved FC will be up against Hurricane Soccer Club. That will be on Sunday, right? That the both games will start at 6 o'clock in the p.m., right? So go there and look at good football. Good morning, Sugars. Yeah, Sugars be having his regular his karaoke action on Father's Day at Monfrendo at his place, all right? Bring a drink, bring a kiss, bring a meal, and fathers, we have a nice time. Come with your singing voice also, so karaoke, Sugars, please. That will be on Sunday. Good morning, Juki. You're on Poo-Poo, all right? Yep. Okay, USA playing at 3 o'clock today. Thanks, man. Okay. Nice. So USA be playing at 3 o'clock today. I ain't following up much, you know. In the early stages, later stage, I don't know. I think, but, you know, support, right? Support the GFA football and support everything. Let us do this and come back. We got to do this and come back.
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0: Andy Carib. Well, of course, the Traffic Department, you know, that's a department of the Royal Greater Police Force. They just want to notify the general public, in particular, motorists. Scott Street, Young Street, will be closed to vehicle traffic on Sunday coming, all right? This is to facilitate the demolition of a building that's on Young Street. So the closure will take place on Sunday, June the 21st, between the hours of 8 o'clock in the morning, and it should be back around 6 o'clock in the evening. Now, to facilitate this closure, the following traffic arrangements will be implemented. Now, vehicles that are traveling along Halifax Street will be required to make a left turn onto Church Street, followed by a right turn onto Locust Street to access Hibley Street. Now, the Royal Greater Police Force just want to apologize for the inconvenience, but we work together, each one help one, you know, and how things go. So the you know, as we say, they're breaking down a building on Young Street. So they see, you know, the traffic go, we interrupt a little bit and get a nice good traffic, you know, diversion. So you're asking you to adhere to that. Okay? So once you're traveling along Halifax Street, they're asking you to make a left turn onto Church Street. And after you make that left turn onto Church Street, they ask you to make another right turn onto Locust Street. And that is to go on Hibley Street. Good? Right. We're getting ready for the program from the National Water and Sewage Authority WaterWise for today, Friday the 19th.
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2: Good morning and welcome to another edition of WaterWise, a production of the National Water and Sewerage Authority, NAWASA. I'm Wendy Chateau. Today's program was inspired by a comment we recently saw on social media that questioned why customers have to pay for water. It's a sentiment that many people have expressed over the years, and it's a fair question. After all, if water comes from nature, why do we have to pay for it? The simple answer is that customers are not paying for the water itself. They are paying for the processes, infrastructure, equipment, and people required to make that water safe to deliver it to their homes. Much like electricity, customers are not paying for the natural resource itself, but for the systems and services required to make it available safely whenever they need it. Water in its natural state is often unsuitable for direct consumption. Before it reaches customers, it must be collected, treated, tested, stored, and distributed through an extensive network of facilities and pipelines. In Grenada, approximately 95% of NAWASA's water comes from rivers and other surface sources. That water must first be captured at dams before being transported to treatment plants. NAWASA also works with partners to support the protection of watersheds and water sources, helping to safeguard the quality and sustainability of the country's water supply. At the treatment plant, several important processes take place to remove dirt, suspended particles, and harmful bacteria. Water treatment involves multiple stages designed to remove impurities and ensure the water is safe for human consumption, including disinfection, which eliminates harmful microorganisms before the water enters the distribution system. Throughout the process, water samples are regularly collected and analyzed to ensure that the water meets established quality standards before it reaches customers. After treatment, the water still has a long journey. In some cases, it must be pumped and stored before traveling through hundreds of miles of pipelines to homes, schools, businesses, health centers, and government offices across the country. All of this infrastructure must be maintained, repaired, upgraded, and monitored every day. In many cases, aging infrastructure must also be replaced to improve reliability and reduce water losses across the network. Every time a customer turns on a tap, They are benefiting from a complex system of dams, treatment plants, reservoirs, pumps, pipelines, laboratory testing, maintenance crews, and customer service teams working together behind the scenes. In other words, customers are not paying for the water that exists in nature. They are paying for the treatment, testing, storage, transportation, maintenance, and customer services that ensure safe, reliable water is available whenever they turn on their taps. The water itself is a natural resource, but making it safe, reliable, and available whenever customers need it requires significant investment, technical expertise, and ongoing maintenance. Every day, NWASA's teams are collecting, treating, testing, storing, pumping, and distributing water to communities throughout Grenada, Carriacou, and Petite Martinique. That is the service customers are paying for. Before we go, we remind customers that the Grenville sub-office will operate on adjusted hours today to facilitate a staff engagement activity. The office will be closed from 9:30 a.m. to 12 noon and will resume normal operations thereafter. NWASA thanks customers for their understanding and cooperation. That's it for this edition of WaterWise. Remember, understanding your water helps you appreciate the work that goes into delivering it every day. Until next time, I'm Wendy Chateau on behalf of the rest of the team at NWASA, wishing you a productive day and a restful weekend.
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0: Thank you very much, Wendy. As you heard, they said that the Grenville sub-office will operate on adjusted business hours today, Friday, June the 19th. And this is to facilitate a staff engagement activity. So the Grenville sub-office will be closed at 9:30 this morning to 12 noon today, right? And we'll resume normal operations at 12, all right? So they close from 9 to 12. So anytime after 12, you can check them out. And NWASA apologizes for the inconvenience this temporary adjustment may cause and thank customers for the understanding and cooperation.

Don't forget, tomorrow you gotta join the St. Paul Sports Culture and Development Organization, man. In collaboration with Citizens for Cuba, they're having a breakfast on tomorrow, special breakfast and lunch. Fundraiser for Cuba, that will be tomorrow at Rogers Area, the barbecue man, Aben's Yard, as we say. So start your morning from 6 o'clock. That's in the morning, right? With delicious local breakfast favorites, including fried and baked, fried fish cake, salt fish sauce, pig foot sauce, sausage, boiled egg, local juices, pub tea, and, you know, it's all for just $20. 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

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That's in Douglaston, right? Apartment include hot and cold water, air condition, internet, parking space for cars. Apartments are just 10 minutes away from the town of Guava and half hour to the city of St. George's. You need more information, don't be afraid to call 1-718-781-8000 or you can call 1-347-319-8943. Grenada Bottling Company officially announced that the grand prize winner of this score with Coca-Cola promotion. Congratulations to Edison Francis, also known as Teacher Eddie, from St. David's, of course. 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

Hey, karaoke action later on at the Bamboo Nest. That's later on this evening, man. Dollar Wings all night. Right opposite the Point Selling Hotel, Grenada, right? 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Music, fun and good company, man. 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
1: Life is so beautiful, and the grace of God is so sufficient. In its beauty, it speaks to the heart, and the beauty of God's grace. A confidential clerk in Wall Street, New York,

0: had an agreeable surprise recently. One of the lad stock operators called him into his private room and said to him, I have put your name in my will, and you will get $10,000 when I die. Now, I am in good health. I do not intend to die soon, and so I will help in the meantime by paying you legal interest on the amount. Here is a check for $600 to pay the first year's interest. The clerk was gratified and happy. The prospect of the legacy was good news, and the interest in hand rendered the prospect a reality. This is, in a far higher sense, the believer's position with God. He does not have to wait for death, no, not at all, to receive his inheritance from God. Though the principle do come then, but the daily grace is the interest and promise of an exceeding and eternal weight of glory. There is a beautiful line in the hymn, Grace, Grace, God's Grace, a hymn that speaks to so much of who we are. Marvelous grace, marvelous, infinite, matchless grace, freely bestowed on all who believe. You that are longing to see his face, will you this moment his grace receive? That's the beauty of that hymn that speaks to God's grace that has been given to everyone. Grace, grace, grace, grace, God's grace, grace that is greater than all our sins. The word of God speak very clearly. It's by grace you have been saved, not of yourself, not of works. It is the gift of God. And so each human being on earth have a wonderful opportunity to receive God's grace that is freely given. You do not have to pay for it. You do not have to work for it. And you do not have to pay for it. It is freely bestowed upon any person who wants it. The food is cooked. All you have to do is eat. It's there for you. The problem is, many of us do not want the food that Jesus cooked. We want to cook our own food. We want to light our own fire. We want to get our own ingredients to put into the pot and trying somehow to eat that food that could never satisfy you. I eat the grace. I chew it up. I swallow it. And I bury it in my belly. Ain't coming out. Ain't going nowhere. I accept all of the grace of God. And that's why I am happy and delighted to tell you I am a child of God. I am a believer. I am a son of God. Believe in the Lord Jesus Christ and you shall be saved. I have done that. And I'm enjoying every single bit of my Christian life. What about you this morning? What about you? Where are you in your relationship with God? I'm not sure where you are, but one thing I do know, God's grace is freely bestowed on all who believe, all who are willing to answer his call and follow his leadership. Today, it's available to you as it is every single day. I do hope as you go today, you reflect on God's grace and know available to you whenever you make the call. His grace will be there waiting on you to take its rightful place in your life. Have a blessed day.
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3: 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Join the St. Paul's Sports, Culture and Development Organization. They're having a citizens' breakfast, all right? They're having a breakfast to help the citizens of Cuba, all right? They team up with the citizens of Cuba. They're having a special breakfast and lunch fundraiser. That would be tomorrow at Rogers Area Abens Yard, all right? So from 6 o'clock in the morning is breakfast. And you know what comes with a good breakfast, all right? And from 12 o'clock, we got luncheon. Okay, there'll be baked pork, Cubana style, and a whole lot of good stuff, man. So, if you need any information, you can call 405-7600. And there'll be entertainment also. Yeah, Core Band Comancheros will be there. DJ Junior Eben will be there also, you know. So that'll be tomorrow, so go there and support. Also on Saturday coming, the Springs Belmont and Jangley Community Group, they want to invite, they're having a health fair and a fun day. That'll be tomorrow from 10 o'clock in the morning at the Springs Plain Field. They'll be offering the following services. They're having blood sugar, cholesterol, sickle cell testing, prostate, specific antigen, and a whole lot of good stuff, man. So go there and get yourself tested, all right? And after that health fair from 4 o'clock in the afternoon, there'll be a whole lot of good fun. Well, looking for a fun and exciting way to prepare your child for the future? You got to register now for the GrandKids Artificial Intelligence Summer Program for student ages 12 to 15 years. All right, now, matter of fact, from the 6th of next month to the 31st, you can participate. Explore the world of AI, learn new digital skills, create innovative projects, and discover how technology is shaping tomorrow. And the classes run from Monday to Friday from 9 o'clock in the morning to 12:30 in the p.m. at Greencase Office, National Cricket Stadium, Media Level 2, Queen's Park in St. George's, all right? You can call them 440-6003 today. And of course, the cost is just $200 and spaces are limited. So organize yourself right now. Progressive Women Action Inc. want to invite you to the Grand Fundraising Soup Day. That will be on Saturday, June 27th at the side of the Guav Nutmeg Pool from 12 noon. All right, come and enjoy turkey and pigeon pea soup. Medium $12, the large $15. 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And you know, their team of dedicated, consistent, and qualified teachers, degree holders, years of experience, so they know what they're talking about, all right? So, again, the number is 426-996 or 404-8161. Lady Ladies, you were specially invited to the I Am Chosen Woman Workshop and Intercession Retreat under the theme The Sacred Place. Now, it's all happening on Saturday, July 18th from 9:30 in the morning to 3:30 p.m. at the Agape Ministries, River Road, St. George. Come and be refreshed, renewed, and encounter the one who calls you chosen. Now, registration is only $30 easy, and if you need more information, don't be afraid to call 533-4419, all right? He who dwells in the secret place of the Most High shall abide under the shadow of the Almighty, Psalms 91:1. So don't miss it. Come and experience the secret place. St. Joseph Catholic School invites all to the Fear and Lights on Saturday, June 28th. That'll be tomorrow at the school ground, Pomeroos and David. The fun games, there are bouncing castle, ring games, and a whole lot more. Teenage dancing, and just name it, man. They have it for you. Tickets, $15, and the serving time will be 3 p.m. Also, the T.M. Marischal Community College, MCC, invites you to fund to participate in the support the lunch of the TAMCC Foundation to be held on Saturday, June 27th from 10 o'clock in the morning to 2 o'clock in the p.m. TAMCC Hospitality Hall, Tanton Campus. The foundation has been established to advance the college mission by securing and stewarding private financial support for scholars, scholarship, academic excellence, infrastructure development, research, innovation, and long-term institutional growth, right through the foundation to SAMCC seeks to create sustainable opportunities that will benefit current and future generations of Grenadians. So it's only $250 for your ticket and available through GoToFed barcode provided and at SAMCC main office. A Monk Morris Community Development Organization invites you to the West Indian Breakfast Taste of Grenada. That will be on the 28th of this month at the Monk Morris Community Center Grounds, starting at 6 o'clock in the morning. Enjoy delicious locally made eats and drinks such as fried bakes, all of its sauce. A lot of things up there, right? Welcome the delegates of the Greater Diaspora also. Conception Dance Theater will be there. Spice Mass, Fancy Mass, Costume, performance by Randy Isaac, appearance from the Carnival Queen contest, hosted by Chris Edwards. All right, music by DJ Slick, and the Fahrenheit Band will be there. So if you know of anybody celebrating their birthday today or wedding anniversary, you can call me right now. The number is 437-4933. Just dial the number quickly, 437-4933. 437-4933. Again, just dial the number and we're good to go. Right? Here we go.
1: Yeah.
3: Well. Remember, not much time. It's only 10 minutes we have in this program.
1: Yeah. Oh, yes, you see the birthday star.
3: Once the 10 minutes up, automatically the phone will just cut off.

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2: Happy Advanced Father's Day to you too, and all the fathers in the nation. Sunday. Mommy and her blessings, cook up a nice thing for you. I know you're cooking good. Yes. All the other fathers, wherever you are, blessings to them too. So all who are celebrating, well, I have some people celebrating for today. Bomb blast, the 19th of June, bomb blast anniversary. Colin Felix of not Upper Capital, in St. James. Wherever you are, Colin, enjoy your special day. Juliana Peters of Munich, in St. Andrew, wherever, enjoy it. Serena Sargent of Upper Capital, Shaggy's having a busy man. Wherever you are, Serena, enjoy your day. Mr. Amster McLeish of Hall in St. Patrick. So happy and the other children, all the grandchildren, all you make it special for Mr. McLeish. So Mr. McLeish, enjoy your day. T.K. Charles of St. Paul's in St. George. Mommy, we'd like to wish you well, the sister Zana. And Auntie Noxy, do think too, and all the others. I think Zana will celebrate later too. Elva Francois, a.k.a. Corina, for me, in St. Patrick, wherever, enjoy it. Alvin David, a.k.a. Ogo of Duquesne, St. Mark. Mommy Mildred, good morning. They used to give him special love, you and all the others. Keja, Arkadja, Abraham, Flapotri, St. Andrew. So, Kimlin, good morning. You know the pronunciation, you and Mr. Daigo Peters, I'll make it special for the daughter. So, Keja, Arkadja, enjoy a special day. And so, Kimlin and the others, brothers, sisters, everybody do things. Kalisha Edward, I think you're from Atlantic, but you're attached to Dunfermline Daycare. Wherever you are now, Miss Edward, Kalisha, enjoy your day. 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Auntie Kimaline, you know, make it special. Marlene Alexander, aka Mama of Subis, St. Andrew. Lots of love from the husband, Mr. John. You and the children, grandchildren, all you do things. Zakima Smith of Paraclete in St. Andrew. Father Daniel and Mommy and the other family members, make it special. Miriam Nimrod of Mount Grandmin, St. John. I don't know if you are there. Alex Lissler, good morning. You know it's possible. Rosa Mitchell of PTS Parents in St. David, wherever you are now, Miss Mitchell. I hope the children, grandchildren, and all the other family members make it special. Your special love from Miss Lorna Fletcher. I call her Queen. Queen, good morning to you, Mr. Priest. Tori Paul of Melbourne, St. Andrew. How many you have, Tori? 9? Well, Mommy Petra knows the daddy. I think it's big to the solid. All the other family members, and hello, Miss Rita, good morning. That's your granny. So you and all the other family members, make it special for her. Sorry, enjoy your day wherever you are. I guess you're at school. So Manta Francis of Blazy, St. Andrew, Mommy Martha, and the sons, Deshaun, and Farrelly, the papa, them say hi. Shorty Rubin, her two busy, St. Andrew. Sister Love, one saying hi. Mommy Yvonne, and all the other family members, grandmother, Miss Rita, too. Morning, Miss Rita. Marlon Beggs in England, Mommy Millicent, and all the brothers, Marville, Christine, all of them, Akim, all of them, channel, wherever they are, sending you some extra love. Yolan Jones, the King Yoli of St. Patrick. I think I'll tell you, Mr. Kenny, Lalitin's business, wherever the sister, Miss Lucian and family saying hi, the son, Karian, and all the others, Miss Lucian, today. Antonio Edward, J.K. Tony, this lady used to be on WFM all the time with Mr. Mikey, or Chilton, and the others. Lots of love from all the family members, friends, everybody. All who know Mr. Tony, Tony, I wish you well today to enjoy it. Gemma Abraham of Grand Royal St. John, wherever you are, Miss Abraham, enjoy your day. Miss Sylvie Smith would like to say hi. Miss Gloria, all of them, and special love from the others in the Abraham families. And Heidi Andrew of Wonder, Miss St. John, Miss Andrew, wherever you are, hope you enjoy your day today. Lots of love, all the family members, everybody saying hi and hello and wishing you well. Miss Marishan Marisha, good morning, you know her. So all who are celebrating today, enjoy. Happy second wedding anniversary to Chad and Alina Mitchell of River Road in St. George, wherever you all are. Mr. Mitchell, good morning. That's your son-in-law and your daughter, so you know where they are. Give them the love. Happy 21st wedding anniversary to Vaughn and Petra Smith of River Road in St. George. Happy wedding anniversary to Antonio. They know the number, and Lynette Flavigny of Snow Corner in St. George. I think yesterday was one of them birthday thing too. So hope you and the couples enjoy the day, and God bless you with many more years of togetherness. I have some people for tomorrow as well, like Shirley Smile of James Street in Grandville, And we enjoy you to the JLP West Arlington Mark, Sky Lewis, Samuel of Tivoli, St. Andrew, and the line all you do thing, Ronald Coburn of Law Capital, St. Andrew, so enjoy, you know. Caleb William of Blazing, St. Andrew, Shanley do thing, and Isha Cornwall of Darbo in St. George, his sister is Janice, Shushu will do it thing, Regulated QT of Bazaar in St. Andrew, Avril Barito of Publishing, but go reside in the Big Apple. Well, I know your father down here, Tooth, and all of them, wherever they are, would like to say hi. Randall Wazook of Central Warwick State, Mommy Lawrence and the others say hi, and Aunt Uncle Ken and Kenroy Lewis, Twin of Ludwig in St. Andrew, make it special for each other and Twin do it. There is Williams of Barcelona in St. Andrew, the special mister, make it extra special on Miss Molly's cart, you know. Mr. Molly sending a whole lot of love. Jerry Buckman of the Blando in St. Andrew, Miss Stacey Barra, well known artist. Police officer 67, can you pay a party in St. Andrew, wherever you are? Mommy Patricia, good morning, you and Mr. Michael Pierre, you know, and I don't know the ranks now, so give him the love. Mr. Pierre, hope you enjoy your day. Daddy Pierre, good morning. Ken Phillips of Duke in St. Mark. Trisha Ferrer, a.k.a. Trisha St. Paul in St. George. Trisha, I don't know if you have an exponent too well. I know Uncle Patrick will know that is Sean. Mommy Patricia and the brother. And Travis and all the other family members, from everybody, all of them, Mommy Petro, all of them would like to wish you well tomorrow. I wish you well, Trishy, so enjoy your day. Darren Jackatelli in the Big Apple, WPC and Ica Chives of Mongol Road in Guava, wherever you attach now. So Glenna and the others do things, and AK Kimmy. Sturge Jeremiah frequenting St. George, so Mommy Rachel and Daddy and Shalana, and you and Shalana, are you do things? And Kaya Rubin of Taba in St. David is at the Toronto. So all the family members in this place say hi. They are celebrating tomorrow, Pigilla. I come to the party. Miss Janice Louis of Moya. Kenway Batiste, well, media personality on GBN. Simon and Simeon Mattel, Twin, Miss Maria, well, Duting, you know where they are, Canal Road. Dana Charles of Belmont to St. Paul's. Auntie Nazi Duting, too. Phoebe Paul of Hermitage, Stacey and Simpson. Simon Simpson, a.k.a. Stacey. So, Mr. Shatlin, well, Father's Day and birthday for the wifey, well, I'll make it extra special for one another. Gabby Langdon of Upward Tour, Clement, Mr. Clement, the things of Freddie Lindbergh Grove. I don't know if you're in the Big Apple. Mr. Randall Robinson of St. Paul, this and the team is today. Well, I guess we've been rally too. Akira Rupin of Union in St. Andrew, and Anila George, Isaac of Richmond in St. Andrew, so Mommy Ollie. I see in the weekend with you, so you know you have to do things too. So, all of us celebrating, and well, no matter what time, enjoy it. God bless you with many more family members and the friends here in the sentiment. So, So, blessings to you. And I didn't think you would come. You and Auntie Nila, I guess all you have to do things. So everyone get them going, sunshine. Blessings to you and all the others in the WFM family. And congratulations to the WFM family. All right, then. That's you. Yes, have a nice day again. Bye-bye. Let's go.
0: Star, star, star. Well, well, well. 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Michael up next. We must pay the bills, right? And of course, Michael will be up.

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0: And you know what time it is? It's your full hour of gospel requests. It's a program where you enlighten yourself and get into the weekend. Yeah.
1: All of my trouble.
0: So, your number is 437-4933. Remember to keep the volume of your radio down. You listen through your receiver, through your mobile phone. And you request your song. Okay? Hello, good morning. You're live on WFM.
2: Hello?
0: Hello, good morning. Hello, good morning. Are you
2: here? Hello, hearing good
0: morning. Me? Yes, I'm hearing you.
2: Hi, good morning. I want to hear Power in the Blood by Grace Trailers. You have a good day and enjoy your weekend.
0: You too. Thank you.

0: Hello, good morning. You're live on VFM Radio. Hello, good morning.
1: Hello?
0: Yes, I'm hearing you.
1: You're hearing me, but I'm hearing you well, though.
0: All right,
1: good morning, and how are you this morning?
0: Not too bad. How are you?
1: They so-so, dear lady. They so-so. She don't dig nothing, but she's in the hands of the Lord.
0: Yes, yeah,
1: I want you to pray the family who pray by the Loving Brothers for me, please. The family who pray,
0: okay,
1: they'll never be punished. Thank you.
0: Okay.
1: All right, thank you.

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1: Morning.
0: Good morning.
1: I would like to hear "Day That Waits on the Lord" by Michael Reed.
0: Okay.
1: Good morning.
0: Yes, I hear.
1: "Day That Waits on the Lord" by Michael Reed.
0: Okay, thank you. All right.

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1: Good morning.
0: Hello, I'm hearing you.
1: Good morning. I would like to play My Mama Pray for Me by Patricia Bowen.
0: My Mama Pray?
1: Yes, for me by Patricia Bowen.
0: Okay.
1: All right, thank you.

0: Hello, good morning. You're live on VFM.
1: Pleasant good morning to you. How are you doing this morning?
0: Not too bad. How are you?
1: All right, I'm okay. Thank God for the break of life this morning. We could speak to one another.
0: Yeah, man.
1: Yeah. I want you to play that song for me. I can't even walk because the Lord holding my hand.
0: Okay.
1: Yeah. You have a good day.

It's 22 minutes after the hour of 9 o'clock. I gotta take a short break. Gotta pay some bills, yeah. Can't go on without paying the bills, yeah. So, we're gonna take a short break, folks. Keep that in mind. Keep your song in mind. We'll be back shortly, okay?

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0: 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FIFA fans, you could still score and win with Coca-Cola. 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
3: Good morning. How are you?
2: I'm all right. How are you?
3: Not too bad. I would like to hear that song. I praise by Brandon Lake.
2: Praise
3: by Brandon Lake.
2: Okay.
3: Thank you so much. Have a good weekend.
2: You too.
3: Bye-bye. Thank you.

0: Hello, good morning. You're live on WeFM Radio. Hello, good morning.
1: Good morning.
0: Yes.
1: I think it's a song. God will work it out by.
0: You know who sing it? Well, I'm gonna.
1: No, make it.
0: All right. Okay.
1: Okay.
0: No problem.

0: God will work it out, yeah? Hello, good morning, you're live on WFM Radio.
1: Yeah, good morning, I was request this song. Hi. Brendan Lake, Chris, and Chris Brown.
0: Chris Brown and Brendan Lake?
1: Yes, Brendan Lake and Chris Brown, Chris.

0: Hello, good morning, you're live.
1: Hello, good morning.
0: Hi, good morning.
1: How are you?
0: Not too bad, how are you?
1: All right, for the time.
0: What's
1: I would like to play this song by...
0: Tell me. I'm not hearing you. Caller?
1: Hello? Hello?
0: Yeah, I'm hearing you now. What song would you like to hear?
1: Come, Jesus, come, right? If you see one, please.
0: Okay. No problem.
1: All right, God bless you.

0: 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Hello.
1: Hello.
0: Yes, I'm here. You're hearing me?
1: Hello.
0: Are you hearing me?
1: Good morning.
0: Hi, good morning.
1: Hello.
0: Hello, I'm hearing you.
1: Good morning.
0: Yes, good morning. Ma'am, you got to listen to your radio. You cannot listen to the radio. You
1: I
0: have
1: like
0: to listen.
1: To play this gospel. I'd rather have Jesus by Jim Bridge.
0: Okay. Sure.

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1: Hi, good morning, Motto.
0: Hi, good morning.
1: I hear you. This is a father's day.
0: Thank you, thank you.
1: And I want to refresh the song of The Wings of an Angel.
0: Living?
1: And that song going out to Miss Rosa Mitchell of City of France.
0: Could you repeat it? Could you repeat the name of the song for me, please?
1: And you have a blessed weekend.
0: Could you repeat the name of the song for me, please, though?
1: Oh, The Wings of an Angel.
0: Living?
1: The Wings of an Angel.
0: Living?
1: The Wings of a Dove.
0: The Wings of a Dove, okay.
1: Yes, that's it.
0: Okay.
1: And you have a blessed weekend.
0: You too.
1: Okay.

0: He sends his spirit.
1: Hello, good morning, you're live.
2: Hello.
1: Hi, good morning.
2: Hello.
1: Yes, I'm hearing you.
2: Hello.
1: Hello, I'm hearing you. Are you hearing me?
2: Hello.
1: Ma'am, I'm hearing you.
2: Good morning. Could you play for me, Across the Bridge by Jim Reeves?
1: Sure.

0: It's exactly 1 minute after the hour, 10 o'clock. This is where we wrap it up inside the gospel hour.
1: The sun will shine.
0: Shout out to those of you that got to request your gospel song this morning. For those who didn't get through, we'll see you next week once again. Same place, same time. On the nation's number one VFM radio. Right now, we're going to take a break, and when we get back, we're going to jump into the vibes. Yeah, man, it's Friday. You know how it goes. Keep it locked on.
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0: Friday just got a whole lot sweeter. Lima Lights, Grenada's newest liming spot, is saying free party every Friday. 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
1: Hello Grenada, this is Blackadan. 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

keep paddling, boy. They're going to make it somehow. It's 25 minutes moving after the 10 o'clock hour. And at 10:30 thereabout, we're going to entertain Mr. Terry Forrest, the chairman of the Homecoming, Diaspora Homecoming. We're going to have a conversation lined up with him. We're going to do that on the flip side when we get back. So we're going to take a short break. Stay right there. 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

0: 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Good looks that last.
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0: Okay, folks, and we're back here. And you hear the music in the background. There's no guessing. As I told you before we took the break, we're going to have a discussion lined up with Mr. Terry Forrester, chairman of the Diaspora Homecoming. Mr. Forrester, you're on the line.
1: Yes, good morning. Good morning. A pleasant good morning to all of Grenada, Carrefour, Piti Martinique, and all of our citizens living in the diaspora.
0: Yes, good morning.
1: Good morning this Friday.
0: Yes. We know the time is near and everybody is preparing. The preparation, is heavy. I want to ask you a few questions so we could get certain things cleared here.
1: Sure, certainly. On my side, your volume is a little bit low, but...
0: So you're hearing me better now?
1: Studio sorted out.
0: Are you hearing me better now?
1: Just a wee bit better.
0: All right, okay. I'm going to amp it up a little bit. That should be better for you now.
1: Yeah.
0: All right, nice. So you're hearing me good. All right, so just a quick run through. We just want to know for the diaspora... members who are considering making this trip back to the homecoming event, what would you say to encourage them? What are the steps do they need to take out there to make sure they secure their trip back home?
1: Okay, well, thank you very much indeed. First of all, I'd like to just make a quick intro that the government of Grenada has taken a landmark decision to host Diaspora Homecoming.
0: Yeah.
1: Diaspora Homecoming is an initiative by the government of Grenada to welcome home citizens of Grenada living in the diaspora to be in Grenada from the 21st June through to the 5th of July.
0: Yeah.
1: The idea is to re-engage our citizens, to invite them to be part of the celebrations, and also in the second week to be part of the business forum, marketplace, and essentially engage Grenada and engage Grenadians. Look at business opportunities, look at how you can, all the information we'll be sharing about how to make it easy for you to return home whenever that time comes. So to say to them that we have engaged our partners, for example, the hotel sector, they are putting on discounted rates. And I may also add, if Grenadians on the mainland and Carrefour and Piti Martinique wishes to take advantage of these reduced rates, they can just simply go to our website, www.homecoming.gd, and decide which hotel they would like to spend the weekend in or a couple of days, as the case may be. Also, we're encouraging our citizens in the diaspora. It is not too late. There's still a few seats remaining on the major airlines like JetBlue, American Airlines, etc. For that period. What is happening now is that, resulting from the initiative of Diaspora Homecoming, the flights have started to fill up. So if you're making a last-minute decision out in the diaspora, do it as quickly as possible because the flights are increasing in load. We're happy to report that June may very well become another peak period for Grenada. In the past, June has been considered a low season type of period. Now, that seems to be changing. And as for homecoming is intended to be an annual event as approved by the government of Grenada. So we'll be chock-a-block come June of next year, then July into August. And then we get a break for September, back to school and reorganizing ourselves, and then Christmas is upon you. So the thrust by the government of Grenada is to ensure that we have boisterous economic activities taking place in Grenada year-round.
0: Okay. Makes sense. And with the time drawing near, what has been the response from the public so far? And in your opinion, is Grenada ready for the welcoming of the people within the diaspora?
1: Absolutely, so indeed. The response on mainland Grenada, Carrefour, and Piti Martinique has been extremely positive. And I want to reiterate, and every interview I've done so far, I've been reiterating, this is not just about our citizens in the diaspora. This is about all of Grenada, Carrefour, and Piti Martinique. All of our citizens on mainland and in Carrefour and P.T. Martinez are invited to all of the events, including family and friends coming in from the diaspora. Mm-hmm. So this is a holistic national event taking place, and all are invited to all of the events.
0: Lovely.
1: So I just wanted to make that absolutely clear. But the responses have been extremely positive from all walks of life. I believe our ads and promos on social media, radio, television has been, you know, taking root. And I hope that we can continue to have great support and recognition from those on the mainland, Carrefour, P.T. Martinez, and those who are coming in, or those whom have already arrived to celebrate these events.
0: Lovely. And I'm seeing here that a part of your celebrations, we have something very special here, which is set to probably be one of the biggest parts of Grenada history going forward. And we have the National Spice Replanting Day designated.
1: Yeah.
0: And we want to know how important is the homecoming movement collaborate with that.
1: All right. Before I go on to the Spice Replanting Day, mm-hmm. which is on the 20th, which is a Sunday the 20th, on mainland Grenada, and for Carrefour is on the 25th.
0: Yes.
1: I just want to plug in quickly that the first event is our church service, which is this Sunday the 21st.
0: Okay.
1: It's a Thanksgiving church service, which will be held at the Gateway Assembly, which is located in Kelly's en route to the airport.
0: Mm-hmm.
1: It starts at 9 a.m. and it's intended to be about a two-hour church service.
0: Okay.
1: So I want to encourage folks who are coming from far to make Sunday a full day in the St. George area,
0: okay.
1: Grandin's Pointeline location. Plan for a full day. As if you come to the church service, you get your blessings from 9 through to 11. You celebrate and you give thanks and praise
0: mm-hmm.
1: for this activity and for the leadership that has been shown by the government of Grenada. And then thereafter, there are lots of other activities in the south for you to participate in. So plan to make a full day activity on Sunday, the 21st.
0: Mm-hmm.
1: So coming back to your question, yes, Spice Tree Replanting Day is very important to the government of Grenada. Folks may recall then political leader of the National Democratic Congress, Deacon Mitchell, in 2022 in the campaign made mention of the fact that Grenada cannot continue to call itself the Isle of Spice with limited spice trees. And we suffered losses during Hurricane Ivan, Hurricane Emily, Hurricane Beryl,
0: yes,
1: and all the other hurricanes or landslides and so that we suffered over the many years. So this is the time for repopulating the country with spice trees, including Carrefour and P.T. Martinez. Subject to correction, they have never had spice trees planted in Carrefour and P.T. Martinez.
0: Okay.
1: So this is a national event, and we're calling all our citizens on the mainland to be part of the exercise on the 28th.
0: How would they get to register to volunteer them?
1: All the locations. In every parish, there will be a location.
0: Okay.
1: Where you can come out and be part and parcel of this exercise, tree planting.
0: Okay.
1: Carrefour and P.T. Martinez is on the 25th. And the reason why we lock in the 25th is because we're having a Carrefour excursion on the 24th, that's the Wednesday, and the 25th.
0: Okay.
1: Lots of folks will be joining to go up to Carrefour for an excursion. Carrefour is planning a very warm welcome with all sorts of activities, including island tours and lots of other activities on Paradise Beach, music, food, entertainment on the Wednesday the 24th and also the 25th. But on the 25th, we will dedicate some time to do tree planting in P.T. Martinez and also in Carrefour.
0: That's lovely.
1: So we have negotiated a special rate with the Osprey. It's only $120 EC return, or if you wish to stay overnight, you can make your plans, arrangements with friends and hotel apartments, etc., in Caracol. Mm-hmm. But again, we're calling out everyone to be part of these national spice tree replanting exercises. Caracol for the 25th and mainland Grenada on the 28th. It starts at 8:30 in the morning.
0: Mm-hmm.
1: So get up early Sunday morning, come on out to the various locations, which will be advertised and promoted very shortly as from Monday, so that folks can come out there in the various parishes.
0: I love
1: your representative will be there to join you in this exercise.
0: So based on the activity scheduled and everything going on, how would you say that you're projecting the success of the Diaspora Homecoming?
1: Well, so far, for example, we have confirmation of just over 800 persons coming in from the diaspora.
0: Mm-hmm.
1: And that is a large number for, you know, a small country like Grenada. And plus we have local registrants indicating their interest in wanting to participate. And this is an opportunity for me, again, to say go to the website, www.homecoming.gd, and register your interest as to which events you would like to participate in. The information is vital to us so that we can have a better appreciation and understanding as to the volume of persons to be expected at the various events.
0: Yes.
1: There are some partners that we are working with. They have private events which we have agreed to participate and work with, collaborate with. These are private events, but we give support to it.
0: Yeah,
1: so come on out and give support to these events.
0: Well, Mr. Forrester, I got to say thank you for the information shared here today. And we look forward to the opening. That's on Sunday. You say there's a church service from 9 a.m.?
1: Yeah.
0: At the Gateway Assembly in Cali. So, folks, you can make note of this. And remember, if you're still out there in the diaspora and you're contemplating on whether or not you should take the trip, I mean, surely coming back home can't be that bad. So we encourage everybody to make the trip, come back, see what's happening, hear what's in store for everybody. Mr. Forrester, anything you wanted to say to wrap it up?
1: Well, if you have another minute or two, I can just run through the
0: calendar,
1: which is on the website. But just for those who are not onto the website or able to, I mentioned the 24th and 25th is the Caracol excursion, and on the 25th would be the spice tree planting. On Friday the 26th is the Grenada Mainland Island excursion tour.
0: Yeah.
1: And that excursion tour will take folks to the Polaris Project, Six Senses Hotel Project, the St. David School, Christian Academy School, the Sea Moon Project, Project 500, and also Fort George. And there will be guides on this particular tour, and to give information. It takes off at 9 o'clock. And you have Spiceland Car Park as one of the areas where folks can join the convoy of buses going out on these tours. So that's Friday the 26th. The same Friday in the afternoon, we have homecoming registration, which will take place at the Radisson Conference Room.
0: Mm-hmm.
1: There is a show called Lucy's Straw Hat, put on by Heritage Theatre. That production will be from 7 p.m. on the Friday evening, held at the Gateway Conference Hall. That's the same church area
0: in
1: Calise en route to the airport. And Saturday the 27th, we have Flavors in the Forest, which is a popular event that will be held at Brandy Tang at the Vendors Park from 6 a.m. in the morning on to 10 p.m. at night. TAMCC Foundation launch, that's the TAMCC Hospitality Hall. They're putting on an event from 10 a.m. till 2 p.m. Jefferson Live in Concert. That's at Prickly Bay Marina. Mm-hmm. That's taking place from 10 p.m. on to 2 a.m. That's on Saturday, the 27th. Sunday, the 28th, of course, we spoke about the National Spice Replanting Day. Mount Morris Breakfast, usually early in the morning from 6 to 11. Rhythm and Spice, that's the brunch experience, which would be at the Recreational Park in St. George. That starts off at 3 p.m., it goes on to 11. That's Rhythm and Spice,
0: yeah.
1: And that's on Sunday the 28th. Then we have Wee Pan Fest on the Carenage from 4 p.m. till 10. And then you have the Grand Tea and Fashion Show taking place out in Crowshoe RC School, St. Andrew, from 3 p.m. Then we move on to Monday the 29th. You have Guav's Fisherman Birthday. That's the all-day event.
0: Mm-hmm.
1: June the 30th, that's Fora Forum and Marketplace, Vision 75 and Pathways to Investment. This is where Prime Minister Deacon Mitchell will lay out the vision for Grenada's development come 2075 at our anniversary of independence, 2075. That is what, about 23 years from now, where Grenada wants to be.
0: Okay.
1: In that period of time. So Prime Minister will speak to that exercise, that vision, and it is called Vision 75. On the 30th, Wednesday, July 1st, Diaspora Forum and Marketplace. It's the Diaspora Investment and the Return Home of Individuals wanting information as to what kind of concessions they are entitled to if and when they decide to return home, information from real estate brokers, information from lawyers, how to engage in purchase of land or property, etc. You'd also have presentations from the Ministry of Finance, from different other partners and bodies providing relevant information to the audience at the forum.
0: Well, lovely, lovely.
1: Thursday, the 2nd of July, it's Diaspora Forum and Marketplace. It's a professional exchange, public partnership, and Diaspora Roundtable talking about various aspects of development in Grenada. July 3rd is Diaspora Homecoming Gala. This is where folks kind of come out with the fine threads and participate in the Diaspora Homecoming Gala. It's a public event taking place at Pier 57 in Grand Mall from 7 o'clock till midnight. That's the Diaspora Homecoming Gala. You can go to FET in order to purchase tickets, etc. On the same day, there is Coconut Fest taking place in Victoria from 2 o'clock in the afternoon. We have Tivoli Drummers, Salaka in Tivoli from 4 to 11. Saturday 4th, we have the St. George Northeast Homecoming Expo Committee.
0: All right, I'm
1: taking place at Spice Basket. And of course, Randy Isaac, Four Decades of Music and Memories on the Saturday evening at the Trade Center. So it's a packed calendar of events. Lots of things to do, lots of things happening. So get ready.
0: All right, thank you for the information. That's all the time we have for today. And I guess we can head up to the website and check out the Diaspora link. As they said, you could go register now. So, thank you, Mr. Forrester. We look forward to seeing you soon.
1: Thank you very much. And, well, see you at the church service on Sunday morning, 9 o'clock.
0: All right.
1: The A3 Assembly en route to the airport.
0: Okay, thank you.
1: Take the rest there. All righty. Thank you to all your listeners.
0: Okay. There we had it, Mr. Terrence Forrester. You heard the news. Go check that out. Folks, we got to take a short break. We got to pay some bills. We're going to jump back into the vibes. The nation number one, WFM 93.3, 93.9. 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
1: And folks, I'm back here, and it's 1 minute after the hour, 11 o'clock. It's time to come to your compliments, the good folks of Digicel. And I know you hear the music in the background. And I know you're making all the voice, little by little here now, but a little surprise for you, you know. The voice in the background is in the studio with me right here, right now. We have Mr. Jefferson Ramirez with us inside the WeFM studio. Mr. Ramirez.
2: Good morning, everybody. Big up WeFM. Good morning.
1: you know how we stay from since small. Right?
2: I know, man. This is cool to see, man.
1: That's fine. Papa, me and Jefferson are in the...
2: Yo, no. Big up, Papa.
1: Yeah, big time. well, we're here and we're all doing big things,
2: yes,
1: but I know you're doing greater things.
2: Now we're doing great things.
1: Yeah, I know you're doing greater things. So, we have the homecoming concert. Jefferson Ramirez live in concert. You know that's always going to be special. It's always going to be epic.
2: Yeah.
1: It's always going to be emotional for some.
2: Yeah.
1: Like me, so you know, that's my childhood friend going on. Just bring our vibes, yeah?
2: Yes.
1: So give us some details now. Give us some details as to how, first of all, how that come about.
2: So this is the fourth staging of Jefferson Live in Concert. We started in 2022, and I just wanted to, you know, do something different, share my new music, just find a place where, you know, I could, you know, put on a decent show for the people. And share my new music with them, just share the stuff that we've dropped, do some covers, get some friends to come and add some vibe. And the very first one was a massive success, and we're like, you know what, let's just keep rolling. And we just kept it going, and this is year four. We've had some amazing, you know, partners and sponsors over the years, like from Huggins to Neverlands to Acado to, like, I even want to start calling those names because I miss some. And we had so many people who just jumped on Power FM, WeFM, like everybody just jumped on and tried to, you know, help me make this happen. So I am first of all grateful that we get to do this a fourth time, and then even more grateful that we've partnered up with the Grenada Diaspora Homecoming and made it the concert of the first weekend on the Saturday. You know, we have Eclipse Friday, Masco Play, and then we have and then we do Jefferson Live in Concert. Different kind of vibe, from R&B to dancehall to soca to reggae to, you know, a little gospel inside there. There's something for everybody in there. So yeah, man.
1: And we have I see the cast. We have a few local artists lined up, and not just a few local artists, some of the best local artists lined up.
2: Yeah, man. We have Sabrina Francis, who's no stranger to the Jeff Live in Concert stage. You know, Sabrina, a favorite voice of mine. And we have Akeem. Akeem, big energy, big energy, and positive vibes. Always good and positive vibes. Who else we have? We have Sakina. Sakina. Lava Man's gonna touch the stage for the after party. Dread Lion's gonna be there. And a friend from Barbados, Alex Cage, amazing vocalist and keyboardist, musician overall. He's like, yo, I'm seeing you doing a show. I'm bringing my people. I'm coming. I just want to perform. I just want to share my craft with them. And I'm just like, dog, so it's going to be a great show. It's going to be a really, really good show.
1: I know anything you are part of is going to be well put together and well put into the public perspective that, you can't miss this. You have to be there.
2: Dog, well, we come out from a place of excellence. We come out from a place of excellence. I have no choice, man.
1: You have no choice. You want to shout out to the folks that making this happen? I know it's a part of the Diaspora Homecoming, but shout out to some folks that make this happen.
2: Big up to Fed. Go to Fed

0: 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Who else? Am I missing anybody? And I know we have some sponsors that are going to come on within this week, within the weekend and the week, and just to, you know, chime in and show their support. So we welcome all of that. And Showbiz, big up Showbiz, big up Akira, big up my squad. Who else? Big up. Yeah, big up my family, big up Aberla, big up the band. Big up Sabrina, big up all the acts coming on. Zorina's coming on, Riggy's coming on. It's just going to be great. I'm just looking forward to it.
1: Holistically, what you're looking for from this concert? I mean, it's the fourth one. I know you achieved three already. So what it is you're looking for from the fourth concert, especially with teaming up with the Homecoming Diaspora, whole aspect of it?
0: I'm looking forward to just immaculate vibes. I know I say that we specialize in creating a beautiful energy, and I'm just about keeping that going. I just want to keep that going, with new music, with you know, just a different way to present what I do. We got some more dancers, we got some more fun, and I'm looking forward to being one of the best ones. I think I'm in tip-top shape. You know, yeah. I've been working out. I'm ready to go. We have new music coming out. I'm about to drop a new song next week. So, you know, I'm just looking forward to just the vibe and the energy and creating that space where people could just come and be, have a good time, listen to some good music, a wide range of music. And before I forget, you can get tickets at gotofed.com, Grenadian Optical Outlets, and you can get them at the Closet in Granite Shopping Center. So, yeah.
1: Just for the public's sake, what's the cost of tickets? You know, you like to go with your little budget, you know,
0: Tickets are $100.
1: Yeah,
0: And tickets are $100, but it will be more at the door. So, try to get them now. We are looking into a group break because people are like, yo, I want to bring my posse. Let me do something. And we generally do something for those people.
1: That's my birthday weekend, everyone.
0: We had to send you something.
1: And the boys might climb in.
0: So we're working on all of that. But again, think of the team that's helping me put this on, and everybody involved, the whole squad, the whole band, everybody. I feel like giving them a little piece of the original song I had coming out.
1: Let's go.
0: Let me give them.

0: feel like weird myself. You know, DJ, we weird.
1: Pull up. And yo, you see the vibes, folks. I can't afford to miss that. You ain't got a little sneak peek there, on your man, huh? You ain't got a little sneak peek there.
0: Nah, pull up, come to.
1: Yeah, come up. The 27th of June, next Saturday, Prickly Day Marina.
0: Yes.
1: Can't miss that. What time you started?
0: Showtime is 8 o'clock. Parking is available. First come, first serve. And we're gonna just keep following the social media and the interviews that we do. We'll give you more information on additional parking, and the group rates that we promised. So yeah, just go get your tickets before they all run out and you have to pay more at the door.
1: Bad nice. I just want to quickly remind you, don't forget my email address when you drop
0: please.
1: A song. Eh?
0: No, I won't. I will not.
1: When you drop that one, make me do it. You will follow it.
0: I will not.
1: All right. You don't want to call in and depress and tell you about you. All right. I'm telling you. And your folks, here we are at Jefferson Ramirez. We're looking for him live in concert next Saturday, Prickly Bear Marina. Remember, we start at 8. And they are prompt. These folks are prompt.
0: We are.
1: And remember, we have a star-studded cast with local artists. You got to get on inside. You don't want to go in here and you hear Akim sing first and you miss the song. You're like, go early.
0: Yes.
1: Sit down and relax yourself and take in the show.
0: Yes.
1: You know, you got some folks from around the diaspora. You can get to interact. You might get to learn something new. Go out there, support it. It's tickets only $100 and we can get them at gotofed.com and
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1: Jefferson, it's always a pleasure having you inside of the UFM studios and you know how it goes.
0: Yes, man.
1: Even if it's not in the UFM, anyway, Adi.
0: Much love, man.
1: Yeah, know how it goes. Folks, we got to take a short break. We're going to be back. Myself, Selector Muscle, DJ Carl is going to take it over from here. We're going to keep the vibes pumping on inside of Friday. It's a beautiful Friday morning. Sun is out again, so you know. Keep it locked.

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Something in the water, you call it. 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Yeah, we grew up together inside.

0: 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And when it's over, the vibes keep going at the official after party. 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

0: 20 minutes moving up the 11 o'clock hour. Hey, you know it's Friday, but you.
1: I hear they calling me them.
0: Yes, Shirley Selecta must alongside no other than. I like to play away.

I remember tomorrow is all about slip and slide, man. Inside the National Stadium. Trying to make a force promotion team. Good morning to you, Mr. Raynard. Yeah, man. Sharon, good morning also. We're working hard.

0: Yeah.
1: Shout out to DJ Iceman, wherever you're locking it out from, boy. Walk in bed, boy.
2: I met this woman, she name is Susan. She said she coming over.
1: To my boy, you so kind of see her, boy.
3: 3.9.

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1: 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She licked another. Yeah, I don't think her. Yeah, I think I do Panadol, but he ain't so big. I think Panadol big like Crooks. 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

You picture yourself going on Juve morning listening this way. 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
1: She have a married man and his honey getting.
0: Yard party, eh? Oh, you could do it, I'm married, but you're still holding him, boy.

FM Radio. This is how we pump it on a Friday. All-inclusive Friday. 3.3. Shout out to Mike, man. Whenever you are locking it, dog. I know you're locking it, dog. You know? Yeah.

0: 4 o'clock hour, remember we inside. Compliments the good folks of SB's International.
1: It's Friday.
0: It's Mr. O'Neill yet. I ain't here for me yet.
2: What does it mean to be independent? How about that independent? Sunset up.
3: Oh God, oh God, oh God, oh God, speak a minute.

0: The economy, here now, you can't afford 3%. I can't work.
1: Who
0: is that new guy here, boy?
1: I'm drinking
0: Easy JP, boy.

Remember, we sell compliments to folks of SB International. Please don't, please. You can check out SB's Springs Hill. Right here in the heart of the town. Everything you want. Electrical. For the cars, though. You get all your stuff from SB's International. They always got specials on. I was hoping to see Mr. O'Neill hit me up here. Yeah? But you know how things goes. It's a little busy time here. Guess that's what Jeff preparing to make sure the sales for the Father's Day goes

0: What?
1: No, when I grow up, I want to be like you, man. I want to be like you, man.

man, no. 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Oh, my. 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He get a flight, but he don't need accommodation. So fine, Carl, all over the nation. Making a whole set of bad decisions. Yeah, he does always make bad decisions. 93.3, 93.9, select the most of DJ Khaled in the company. We inside compliments SP International. Batman, come down. Envy, come down. Spice Mars 2026, Aaron Nicole, and we getting prepared for it. 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
1: Listen,
0: Charlie, these drivers heading over the hills. 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

0: Mr. Jerry. 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
1: No sleeping.
2: No sleep.
0: This is how it goes.

in. Remember, we come back, we're going to go straight. And then we have the midday edition of news, sorry. At 12:30, so you can look out for that. 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

Martinique. Come out for a night of soca and pure island vibes as Short Priest celebrates his silver anniversary as a soca legend. 25 years of cultural excellence and stage performances featuring the man himself.

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You can join the Simple Sports, Culture and Development Organization in collaboration with Citizen for Cuba for a special breakfast tomorrow morning. Yeah, that's around the Rogers area in St. Paul's at the Evans Yard. 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You get big fish, oil dung also on sale. 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You can enjoy entertainment by the co-op band Comancheros. Also music by DJ Junior Avon. Very interested. I'm going to be there just

to see that, yeah? For more information, you can call 405-7600. I remember you can, it's supporting a worthy cause. So you gotta go there and check them out. That's close to Rogers area where he does his iconic barbecue. 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

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And this is its biggest year. 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

Transportation will be available also. If you desire any more information put it into this, you can call 536-6014. 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It's the World Fisher Folks Party, all-inclusive party. Also, it's the pre-Father's Day dance inside the Casey's Hideaway. 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The fellas, don't go inside with your slippers and thing until yourself you come from. Okay, you just go in and keep your place and crash it. Just to impress the man. 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Got to announce also the Junior Soccer Mona Clash of the Titans. 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
0: 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So look out for bad mind
2: 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It's Friday!
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0: Shout out to the young generation on this one, yo. Is this music we rock in the place?
1: Couple million jobs, but the bank full, waste bank wasted, so we know the mother falls.
0: I remember you were signing Slip and Slide tomorrow. Mega Foods promotion. Shout out to Uncle Waggy and the crew, boy. Yeah, boy. Massacre in the place. You can look out for them, baby. Just be passing through tomorrow morning at the FM radio station. Yeah, boy. Get in here. Massacre for Da Vinci. Alongside the local act, Sam Dan. Type P Jr. Taki Nani Alpha One Band. You can look out for DJ Carl. Yeah, MC Bonzo. Kingpin Shortleg. Select the Beast. Snappy, Carib, looking for the cast, man. It's going to be rocking. Inside the National Stadium, it's already prepared.
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0: Million. 24 minutes moving after the 12 o'clock hour. We got to make our way. Gotta take a break and then we're gonna come back and jump right back into the midday edition of news. 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

It's the luncheon edition of the news on WeFM for Friday, 19th June, 2026. In the headlines, NWAC president praises advanced journalism training workshop. Participants says the experience has equipped them with valuable knowledge. Diaspora homecoming excursion to showcase Karakou and PT Martinique. Guyana Minister of Home Affairs calls for greater regional maritime security cooperation. And uncertainty remains as U.S.-Iran talks postponed and continued fighting in Lebanon. Details of these stories and more, plus a look at sports and weather straight ahead. First segment of the news comes to you compliments Quartz Grenada Limited, Shelter Solutions Incorporated, and Western Union, moving money for better.

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1: Welcome back and good afternoon with the news in detail. I am Sheena Philip Lynch. It's the final day of the Media Workers Association of Grenada MWAG Advanced Journalism Training Workshop. In an interview with WFM's Donisha Alexander, who is a participant of the workshop, president of the association, Kalisha Faria, has described the journalism training as a success. Faria says the workshop forms part of her mandate as president of the association, with a focus on strengthening the skills and professional development of media practitioners across the island.
2: Well, the training is going well, and I would not be the president of MWAG if I did not seek to create opportunities for training for our members and for media workers on a whole, because not everyone is a member of MWAG. And this is our seventh training activity workshop in the last year that I have been president. That was the seventh one.
1: Faria also highlighted the significant contribution of the workshop sponsors, noting that their support was instrumental in bringing the initiative to fruition. She further commended facilitator Johnson John Rose for his outstanding delivery and commitment throughout the training sessions.
2: Johnson John Rose is a very strong trainer. He knows what he's about. He's a veteran, and I thought it would really add value to what we've been doing to bring him. He was a judge for the Media Awards, and in conversation with him, both of us identifying certain areas of weakness with among the Grenadian media, I decided to ask him to come and do this. And we were very fortunate to have Republic Bank and the Embassy of the People's Republic of China support the cause and assist us in putting this on.
1: President of the Media Workers Association of Grenada, Kalisha Faria. Meanwhile, some media workers who participated in the five-day training program say the experience has equipped them with valuable new skills and knowledge, describing the activity as both informative and practical.
3: Hi, my name is Roxanne Thompson. As an aspiring journalist, being surrounded by professionals in the field was pretty grounding. I learned to put people first and to say it's very factual.
4: Timely, informative, hoping that we put into practice going back to the newsroom, and you know, it helps us build better stories in the future.
5: So this week's training by the Media Workers Association on advanced journalism, it has been an excellent session. The turnout has been great by the media workers members, and it has started from the very basics of constructing a story to the finer arts of storytelling. It reminds us that ultimately our job as journalists is that stories are about people. Don't forget the people element. And it's not just about us being scribes. For example, going to press conferences and writing from the start of the press conference to the end of the press conference. But really, our role is to translate that and interpret that and understand how it impacts the people and our viewers.
1: Members of the diaspora will have an opportunity to reconnect with their heritage through the Karakul and P.D. Martinique homecoming excursion slated for June 24th, one of the featured activities of Grenada Diaspora Homecoming 2026. The excursion aims to highlight the unique culture, traditions, and warm hospitality of the Sister Isles while fostering meaningful connections between Grenadians living abroad and their communities back home. Public Relations Officer at the Ministry of Karakul and P.D. Martinique Affairs and Local Government, Deanna Isaac, said the initiative provides diaspora members with a chance to reconnect with family and friends, revisit their roots, and experience firsthand the distinctive charm of Karakul and P.D. Martinique.
6: Each parish in Grenada is asked to do something for the Grenada diaspora homecoming. And for Karakul and P.D. Martinique, we'll be hosting a Karakul and P.D. Martinique homecoming excursion. What is that? The persons who are coming home for the event from in June into July, we're asking persons whether you have a connection to Karakul or not to visit us on the 24th of June. The Osprey Shuttle has agreed to do a special charter for us. They'll be departing Grenada at 8 a.m. for a special price of $120. The capacity of the Osprey Shuttle is over 200 persons. So we are inviting persons from the diaspora who will be in Grenada from June 21st to come to Karapu on June 24th and PT Matic to spend that day with us.
1: Isaac also highlighted a range of activities planned for visiting diaspora members, providing them with an authentic taste of life in Karaku and PT Martinique.
6: When they get to Karaku, we'll be having a nice welcome party at the port in Tirebe. And following that, we are going to ask them to take some special tours that will be done in collaboration with the Karaku Owners and Drivers Association. They are offering that tour at a cost of $20 per person. So for persons who want to stay on the land, there'll be a special island tour for them. For persons who would like to visit our nice off islands, like offshore islands like Sandy Island, White Island, we are in discussion with some water taxi to offer some special prices for them to go to that island. And we're also asking persons who come to Karaku on that day to go to PT Martinique as well. So we'll be calling the water taxi over on PT Martinique to do some special trips to take people to PT Martinique.
1: Public Relations Officer at the Ministry of Karaku and PT Martinique Affairs and Local Government, Diana Isaac. The Division of Culture, through its Community Steel Pan program, Comes a Pan, is inviting young people aged 8 to 18 to participate in its 2026 Summer Steel Pan Jamboree. The two-week program will run from July 6th to 17th at the GBSS Auditorium from 9 in the morning to 1 in the afternoon daily, and will provide training in steel pan performance, music literacy, assembly playing, stage presentation, and teamwork. Steel pan tutor Cordell Byam says the initiative is aimed at giving young people a meaningful cultural activity during the vacation period while nurturing musical talent, creativity, and discipline. The program is expected to conclude with a public showcase, allowing participants to demonstrate the skills they have gained. Parents and guardians interested in having their children participate are encouraged to register their interest with the Division of Culture by providing the participant's name, age, parish, and contact information. Registration can be done through the Division of Culture at telephone number 440-0366 or email ccosec@culture.gov.gd. The Ministry of Education has sent out notice informing the public that the temporary suspension of services at its physical location in Tantine, St. George has been extended for an additional week. The extension will run from Monday, June 22nd to Friday, June 26th to allow for continued environmental interventions at the ministry's building. The ministry says services will continue to be provided remotely through telephone and email, as has been the case over the past 2 weeks. The management and staff has apologized for any inconvenience caused and thank the public for its understanding and cooperation. The release also says the public will be advised when regular in-person services will resume. And that's a look at the first segment of the news, which came to you compliments Quartz Grenada Limited, Shelter Solutions Incorporated, and Western Union Moving Money for Better. Regional and international developments when we return.

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0: The region, Guyana's Minister of Home Affairs, Onage Walrun, is calling for stronger regional cooperation to combat transnational crime across the Caribbean's maritime space. Speaking on the issue, Walrun warned that criminal networks continue to exploit vessels and maritime routes operating across multiple jurisdictions and posing a growing threat to regional security. She stressed that no single country can effectively address these challenges on its own and emphasized the need for greater collaboration among Caribbean states.
1: Criminal networks do not respect national borders, and the vessels they exploit often move across multiple jurisdictions. Through the exchange of inspection data, intelligence, best practices, and risk information, member states are better equipped to identify suspicious vessels, detect emerging threats, and prevent the use of maritime routes for narcotics trafficking, weapons smuggling, human trafficking, illegal migration, and other forms of transnational organized crime. In this way, the Caribbean MOU serves not only as a mechanism for maritime safety and compliance, but also as an important pillar of collective security for the Caribbean region.
0: Guyana's Minister of Home Affairs, Onage Walrun. Cuba's government has approved a sweeping package of economic reforms aimed at opening up its struggling economy and attracting foreign investment in what officials describe as one of the most significant policy shifts in recent history. The country is currently facing its worst economic crisis in decades, with widespread shortages of food, fuel, and medicine, as well as frequent power outages affecting daily life.
2: In a landmark address to Parliament, Prime Minister Manuel Marrero Thursday unveiled 176 reforms to open up Cuba's tightly controlled economy. The package was unanimously approved by the National Assembly, marking a major shift in economic policy. Facing its worst economic crisis in decades, Cuba is grappling with widespread shortages of food, fuel, and medicine, as well as frequent blackouts. The reforms mark the biggest economic shift since Fidel Castro's 1959 revolution. Key measures include turning state companies into commercial enterprises. Private firms with more than 100 employees, previously banned, will now be allowed. Cubans will also be able to own multiple businesses and acquire stakes in other firms. Foreign investment will be opened up, including in fuel trading. The move comes amid mounting pressure from Washington. Since January, a U.S. oil blockade has pushed the economy to the brink, with President Trump threatening military action.
0: The reform comes as Cuba continues to navigate economic hardship alongside ongoing political and international pressure. And moving further afield, uncertainty continues in the Middle East after Switzerland announced that planned talks between the United States and Iran have been postponed. The move comes after Iran's supreme leader expressed skepticism about the recently signed deal, while U.S. Vice President J.D. Vance canceled a planned trip to Geneva. Meanwhile, fighting continued in Lebanon between Israeli forces and Hezbollah. Lebanese authorities reported 16 deaths on June 19th, while Hezbollah said it killed four Israeli soldiers in attacks on Israeli troops. We get the details in this France 24 report.
3: The deal appeared increasingly precarious on Thursday when Iran's supreme leader said he wasn't satisfied with it but went along with President Masoud Pezeshkian's request.
4: In principle, I had a different opinion, but the esteemed president, as the chairman of the Supreme National Security Council, gave me his commitment to protect the rights of the Iranian nation.
3: His comments came after the U.S. lifted its naval blockade on Iran, but Tehran said ships seeking to pass through the strait must submit their requests to a new government body. So what's next? Before talks were postponed, the Memorandum of Understanding set out a 60-day ceasefire, the reopening of Hormuz, the lifting of U.S. sanctions against Iran. It also called for a $300 billion reconstruction fund for Iran, financed by regional partners. Some Democrats and Republicans blasted Donald Trump's handling of the situation with Iran.
0: And that's a look at the second segment of the news, which came to you compliments Quartz Grenada Limited, Shelter Solutions Incorporated, and Western Union Moving Money for Better. Sports is next.

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1: Anderson Peters in action today in the Doha Diamond League. Details of this and other stories in the sporting segment, plus the weather. First up, FIFA World Cup action. The attention in sports these days, and there are a set of four games today. The USA, coming off a victory in their first game, will be up against Australia today, and that game in Group D will be at 3 p.m. At 6 p.m., Scotland and Morocco will be in Group C encounter. At 8:30 p.m., Brazil, which drew its first game 1-1 with Morocco, will be up against Haiti. And the final game of the day will be a matchup between Turkey and Paraguay in Group D. In case you haven't been in touch and wondering about the scores yesterday, Czechia and South Africa drew 1-1, Switzerland beat Bosnia 4-1, Mexico edged South Korea 1-0, and Canada took advantage of Qatar 6-0. GFA Premier League action continues this weekend with full slate of matches. Paradise FC International, which got itself into the top spot after their 4-1 victory over Hurricanes last weekend, will meet St. David's FC at Lasage 6 p.m. tomorrow. Tomorrow also, Queen's Park Rangers and SAFL will be at Queen's Park 6 p.m., while FC Comahon and St. John Sports will do battle at Roy St. John Playing Field 7 in the evening. There are two games on Sunday, Hard Rock and Sab Spartans at Fur Recreation Ground and Hurricanes and Honved at Alston George Park. Both matches kick off at 6 in the evening. In case you missed it, West Indies T20 women cricketers continue to carefully navigate their game and have so far made it 2 wins in as many games. Yesterday, the regional ladies got past Scotland by 7 runs. Sent into bat first, West Indies women cricketers accumulated 153 for 6, with most of them into double figures. Stephanie Taylor was not out in 47, and wicketkeeper Shemaine Campbell made 36. Responding with the ball, West Indies stood on top of the competition, out in the Scouts for 146. 7 bowlers were utilized. Aaliyah Aline and Haley Matthews got 3 wickets apiece, 2 for Afi Fletcher and 1 for Kiana Joseph. West Indies cricketing ladies will be playing again on Sunday when they take on Sri Lanka. One match is on the roster for today. New Zealand comes up against Ireland at around this time. Cricket West Indies CWI has selected its 15-member squad for the 2-match test series against the touring Sri Lankans, which will be played at the Sir Vivian Richards Stadium in Antigua from June 25th to July 7th. The CWI feeling is that the West Indies senior men's cricketers will look to make the most of home conditions and conclude the current World Test Championship cycle on a positive note. The men in maroon will complete the cycle later this year with a home test against Pakistan and a 2-match series tour of Bangladesh. The team comprises Royston Chase captain, Jamel Warrican vice-captain, John Campbell, Taj Narine Chandapal, Joshua De Silva, Justin Greaves, Kavim Hodge, Shea Hope, Amir Jangu, Alzari Joseph, Brandon King, Anderson Phillip, Kimar Roach, and Jaden Seals. WFM Sports places his antenna out to capture Anderson Peters' performance in today's Doha Diamond League javelin event. He's up against 8 javelin throwers. Among them are Keyshawn Walcott of Trinidad and Tobago, Neeraj Chopra of India, Ramesh Taranja of Sri Lanka, Curtis Thompson of the USA, as well as Julius Yigo of Kenya. Anderson is showing great anxiety to be ahead of the competition. And the Grenada Bodybuilding, Weightlifting and Fitness Federation is reporting that it recently held a productive development and planning meeting which focused on strengthening the future of the sport in Grenada. Key discussions were centered around federation restructuring, youth development initiatives, membership engagement, improved communication and expanding opportunities for athletes at both the local and international levels. The federation also discussed preparation for participation in the Central American and Caribbean Bodybuilding and Fitness Championship, CAC, 2026, which will be held in Guatemala from August 27th to 31st. Several of Grenada's athletes are expected to be in competition on the regional stage. Among the exciting developments in the staging of the Glory Games 2026, a health and fitness weekend scheduled for December. The event is expected to feature competitions in bodybuilding, fitness, bikini, physique, strong woman and strong man, showcasing some of the nation's top talent while promoting health, fitness and athletic excellence. The Grenada Bodybuilding and Weightlifting and Fitness Federation says it remains committed to growing the sport, developing young talent, and creating pathways for athletes to succeed locally, regionally and internationally. And now for a look at the weather valid for this afternoon and tonight. The weather is expected to be partly cloudy with brief light to moderate showers during cloudy spells, with a low chance of thunder improving during the evening. Air temperature at midday 29.3 degrees Celsius. The wind is east-northeasterly to east-southeasterly at 14 to 24 miles, gusting high at times. Seas are moderate with waves 5 to 7 feet in northeasterly to easterly swells. A small craft advisory is in effect. Tides are currently low, will be high 6:30 p.m. and low again at 11:30 tonight. Sunset today will be at 6:33 and the sunrise tomorrow at 5:43. And that's a look at the sports and the weather report. Now for a recap of the headlines. AMIC president praises advanced journalism training workshop. Participants say the experience has equipped them with valuable knowledge. Diaspora homecoming excursion to showcase Carico and PD Martinique. Guyana Minister of Home Affairs called for greater regional maritime security cooperation. And uncertainty remains as US-Iran talks postponed and continued fighting in Lebanon. That's a look at the luncheon edition of the news on WeFM for Friday, 19th June 2026. A reminder, the news came to you compliments. Quartz Grenada Limited, Charles Solutions Incorporated and Western Union Moving Money for Better, plus sports and the weather. On behalf of the entire news team and technical operator Danny Daniel DJ Muscles, I am Sheena Philip Lynch. Thanks for joining us.

on Monday morning, God's will, yeah? On behalf of myself, Selector Muscle, DJ Carl, we're out. Leaving space for Foopy. Take you to the flip side of 3 o'clock. 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

0: FIFA fans, you could still score and win with Coca-Cola. 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

Going through Melville Street area, we urge the police exercise some patience. A little traffic congestion there. Yeah, the nation's capital is sort of populated. Mm-hmm. Youngsters are all the way out of the school as we speak on the way home in their thousands. Yeah. Thank you very much, Omar. Daniel, we love to call him Muscles. He had a great time. Blessings every time, bro. This is the first one for 2026. This is from the former Soca Monarch, former Groovy Monarch. Yes, I. Jalan Ali, former Road Match Champion as well. Boise. He has been through the good, the bad, and the ugly, and he still stands tall. It takes more than that to break you, bro. Ah, Suki, Suki. Let's go. I know it's a tough fight, yeah? WP, woman power.

which is my command. I do things not because I want to, because I have to. A young cookie just called and said, Thomas, can you just play this song one more time for me? Living testimony. Here I am. You're brave, Cookie. Good afternoon to you, Belmont St. George. I say no more. It takes more than that to break you, ain't it? Good afternoon to all the survivors.

This is a big one coming. The countdown is on. Carnival Encore 26. Sunset over Y. The ultimate cool down takes over the Greater National Cricket Stadium on Wednesday, August the 12th. 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It doesn't stop there. Kes the Band is going to be there as well. 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Madam Akira Patterson, blessings every time. 29 minutes on to 2. The phone questions Friday, passing St. Patrick. 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

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That is happening, as I mentioned, tomorrow, Saturday, June the 20th. 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Wenroy, good afternoon to you, bro. Blessings every time.

Just look at the eyes. Just look at the reaction. Tough times never last. Tough people like you will survive the test of times, bro. Yes, I. 20 minutes until 2 o'clock for today, Friday. We need to remind you the Grenada Diaspora Homecoming is heating up. And you're invited to the ultimate cultural feast. Tivoli Drummers and the Grenada Diaspora Homecoming, they present food festival, Saraka style, with drum moonlighting. They are serving up the pure tradition. They say, come taste the culture with rice, kuku, pea soup, with a wide assortment of meats. It's an evening of pure culture. Dance to the rhythms of the bongo, play traditional ring games, tilingo, limbo, and so much more. It's all happening on Saturday, July the 4th, starting at 4 o'clock in the afternoon at the Tivoli.

0: Special gratitude to the posse inside Wall Thompson, Mark Boy. The posse at the Senate. The Mothers family, good afternoon to Mr. Wobi. Madam Wobi, good afternoon to you as well. I'll listen to your other partner.
1: Yeah, yeah.
0: Mr. Bolly, good afternoon, good afternoon. Yeah, he's a good man too. And I'm a partner, and I'm up in Waltham St. Mark. GP, good people. The posse at the Crusher, good afternoon to you. Mommy Dale Phillip, good afternoon to you there in Duquesne. Happy Friday to you and the family. Blessings every time. There is a brother inside Douglaston. Good afternoon to you, Rooney J. Yes, I. Inside GOY, why me good, bro, boy?
2: I just need time. And if you see me by myself, you're no friend to give me a wine.
0: Mushman! All your food. Good afternoon to you and Malaysia. Blessings every time. Are we going to Spice Isle Pharmacy, but my good brethren. My dog, good afternoon. What's up with me, brother? Hey, me brother, what's up, brother Mia? All things. Adeino. What about the Julie Mango and them?

0: 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Something big is happening. Check this out.
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2: Yeah, muscles are like that, eh? Eh? Muscles are like that, eh? You know, I feel to wash your rice in one water, eh? Go ahead. You like that? When I get big, I must be like you. The guys at WeFM, they are something else, you know. Hey, you're looking good, so muscles. Yeah, you remind me of Millionaire. These guys are them, they are something else inside WeFM. Stick around, we come right back after these.
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0: All right. That is tomorrow, God willing. Woohoo! 10 minutes until 3 o'clock. It's We FF for today, Friday, with your boy Foops. We go until 3. Stick around. The Heavy Rollers coming up at 3 right here on We FM.
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get some of the current beauty team before the summer gets ready tomorrow, guys. What's that Friday gonna be set up the National Stadium? You don't want to miss out. I think I see a clip. Massacre here already, so you guys know what's going on, right? If you get your ticket there, you're wasting time. We need to go grab those tickets and grab those tickets right

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You know what's going on. USA versus Australia. The score is USC 1, Australia 0. Everyone, second, remember, say it's all about non-stop blazing inside, all right?

Tell Lewis. I want to take 10 of my entire team lost to the Karen Bury right now, man. What's going on? We got the Mackerson team, boy. Get you ready tomorrow. And before I say the Mackerson team gonna be out with the slip and slide team instead of Junction tonight. So if you want to win yourself tickets or other cool prizes, obviously cool merchandise compliments of Mackerson, then it gotta be set at Junction tonight, right? And that's where the team gonna be. If you wanna win, right? Cause tomorrow. One all the world leads to one place only. And we're talking about instead of the National Stadium, right? Slip and slide is definitely on.

0: Mars.
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girl, you are the trendsetter. 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

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Eh? Encore. Featuring the boss himself. Yeah. Undisputed King of Soca. Talking Marshall Montano. Encore. 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

the folks are jumping up and balling about USA. The USA fan. Jumping up and balling. Oh, all it. Come on, the two teams USA play thus far is to nobody, though. Don't worry. I don't start to play the real dogs yet. I don't start to play the real dogs. We go see what happens, alright? Enjoy while it lasts.

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And when it's over, the vibes keep going at the official after party. 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

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If I have an Obisa phone, they want to give them a good phone. And he deal with the next network. Make that switch right now. And if you get him a... So imagine they're putting their father on postpaid right now. You're switching from the other network to this network. Getting a phone for only $50 when you make that switch. Or you could just eliminate the $50 and take a $200 gift voucher. Imagine that. It's a win-win for you. It's a win-win for dad. I want a new phone. Please, I beg you. I want a new Flo phone right now. So anybody willing to get me anything, please, a new Flo phone, all right?

0: guys are rolling.
1: I roll in with them.
2: Good friends.
0: All year. Inside with Flo. What is this special on phones right now? Boys, send a Flo, guys. Here's what I gotta do.

ladies, not all of them. I'm not gonna say all of them. No. Not all of us die, so I just call it deadbeat father and then sperm donor. I don't know the name they just say. How can I name little scholars? Little scholar them. It's not all. So everybody could, anybody could be father. Not anybody could be a daddy. Not anybody could be a father, right? Yeah, some of them, they deserve the cussing that it just gets. Deserve all the word that it just gets. But some of all it does make Peter pay for Paul and Paul pay for all. You have a lot of good fathers around. You have a lot of good stepfathers around too. Yeah. So, when you're cussing, call the man name you're cussing though. Because it does look as if you're, yeah. If you know you're cussing, eh? Say, hey, you don't go that tall. Hey, you must mind your child. Call in him. All right? Don't try and set us up. Please. Okay? Don't set us up. All right? Sunday's Father's Day. You got bigger at least Sunday now. When I'm out in Germany. So you know how these things set, all right? But you know... Let me do it good. Alright? And for the fathers and the brothers who want to mind the morning weekend. We're drinking beer and saying we mind it. Every weekend. Some of us look for it. Some of us look for the cussing all they get in. Say that with no apology though. You can have a nice picnic and not taking care of your picnic. Or in all party. Not just in all party. In VIP, in all party, all fet. Oh. Oh, you don't want to mind your child.

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and lunch. Breakfast is from 6 a.m. Overcome by Roger. Everybody know Roger. And then lunch after, from 12 noon. So guys, get ready for that, right? That's all they got to do, man. All they got to do, live entertainment, man. Come on, come on, cheers. So get ready, guys. For more information, you can call 405-7600, right?

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0: Palman Tree. 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What? That's why you call her Sunday, boy. What? A boat child. Jabba in the Allman Tree. Yeah, Rally. Yeah, AGS. Yeah. Yeah, woman job. Lavaria job. 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
1: Montu.
0: Montu a job Sunday too?
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1: gun. Hey! Quick, quick, follow. 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

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Now, we are stronger and more determined than

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0: This is Blackadan. On the 18th of July, I'm welcoming you to Radisson Hotel Car Park for the second installment of Groovy White.
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0: Beach Boy Jesse. 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
5: 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Israel, Hezbollah agree to ceasefire in Lebanon. Anderson Peters ends in second place in today's Doha Qatar Diamond League javelin event. It's time for the primetime edition of News on WFM, live out of our studios on Cross Street, St. George's, Grenada. It's Friday, the 19th day of June, 2026. 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
1: And now the details. The ruling National Democratic Congress, NDC, preparing for what party officials describe as a major political show this Sunday, with a general council meeting followed by a mega rally at the Mon Rouge playing field. Excitement seems to be building ahead of the highly anticipated event, which is expected to draw supporters from across Grenada, Carrico, and Pied Martinique for what organizers have dubbed Super Sunday. Speaking with VFM News Desk, NDC Public Relations Officer Ron Redhead outlined plans for the day's activities.
2: So for Sunday, June 21st, we are going to have two events. One is going to be the General Council. At the General Council, there will be no voting of elected members. That is not going to happen at the General Council. What the General Council will do is to set the date, time, place for the upcoming convention of the National Democratic Congress for 2020. In addition to that, on that day, on Sunday, we are expected to have a mega rally at Mon Rouge Playing Field.
1: Redhead says the rally will serve as a celebration of the ruling administration's achievements since taking office, highlighting what he describes as the government's progress and accomplishments over the past 4 years.
2: Our achievements, giving thanks for that, the successes, giving thanks for that, and also acknowledging some of the gray areas and areas that we as a team can improve on. It will be held under the theme in particular, 4 years stronger, you, me, us. And in this context, we appreciate that all of the successes that we were able to achieve didn't just come by us individually as a part, but it came through the collective effort of all Grenadians, Carricounians, and Pied Martiniquans, both home and abroad. And so we give God first and foremost thanks and appreciation that we have been able to make 4 years. Some said that we would make only a mere month, and we have achieved it.
1: While preparations are progressing smoothly, Redhead acknowledges that the only major concern at this stage is the weather. He urged supporters to be prepared.
2: We are working overtime to ensure that the venue is going to be prepared. So we'll encourage supporters, Grenadians coming to the rally to just be vigilant, walk with your umbrellas. While we do have some, we do not intend to leave you in the rain at all. But we do have some party umbrellas that we may be able to distribute just to ease in the event that showers do come down. But we anticipate them to be showers of blessing. So in bringing out the large amount of crowd, feel free to do so. Buses will be available. Please contact your parliamentary rep or your NDC caretaker to be able to get further information on the availability of buses and t-shirts and bands, etc.
1: Public Relations Officer of the NDC, Ron Redhead. More than 100 hospitality professionals are said to have successfully completed the Caribbean Supercharged Training Series Level 2, which took place in Grenada. It was hosted by the Caribbean Hotel and Tourism Association Education Foundation in partnership with the Grenada Hotel and Tourism Association's Tourism Enhancement Fund. 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In closing, CEO of the Grenada Hotel and Tourism Association, Arlene Friday, commended the graduates for their commitment to learning and professional growth, noting that the training strengthened leadership, food safety, and service excellence across the sector. GHTA President Elvis Lewis highlighted the importance of the Tourism Enhancement Fund and encouraged graduates to apply their new skills beyond the classroom. Chief Planning Officer in the Ministry of Tourism, the Creative Economy and Culture, Petra Fraser, noted that the tourism industry of tomorrow will not be built by buildings alone, beaches alone, or marketing slogans alone, but by trained people, confident people, creative people, disciplined people, and patriotic people who understand that every visitor interaction is an opportunity to lift the image of Grenada. It's the final day of the Media Workers Association of Grenada MWAG's Advanced Journalism Training Workshop. In an interview with VFM's Donisha Alexander, who is a participant of the workshop, president of the association, Calistra Faria, has described journalism training as a success. Faria says the workshop forms part of her mandate as president of the association, with a focus on strengthening the skills and professional development of media practitioners across Grenada.
0: Well, the training is going well, and I would not be the president of MWAG if I did not seek to create opportunities for training for our members and for media workers on a whole, because not everyone is a member of MWAG. And this is our seventh training activity workshop in the last year that I have been president, and that was the seventh one.
1: Faria also highlighted the significant contribution of the workshop's sponsors, noting that their support was instrumental in bringing the initiative to fruition.
0: Johnson John Rose is a very strong trainer. He knows what he's about. He's a veteran, and I thought it would really add value to what we've been doing to bring him. He was a judge for the Media Awards, and in conversation with him, both of us identifying certain areas of weakness with among the Grenadian media, I decided to ask him to come and do this. And we were very fortunate to have Republic Bank and the Embassy of the People's Republic of China support the cause and assist us in putting this on.
1: President of the Media Workers Association of Grenada, Calistra Faria. Meanwhile, some media workers who participated in the five-day training program say the experience has equipped them with valuable new skills and knowledge, describing the activity as both informative and practical.
3: Hi, my name is Roxanne Thompson. As an aspiring journalist, being surrounded by professionals in the field was pretty grounding. I learned to put people first and to say it's very factual.
4: Timely, informative, hoping that we created the practice going back to the newsroom, and now it helps us build better stories in the future.
5: So this week's training by the Media Workers Association on advanced journalism, it has been an excellent session. The turnout has been great by the media workers members, and it has started from the very basics of constructing a story to the finer arts of storytelling. It reminds us that ultimately our job as journalists is that stories are about people. Don't forget the people element. And it's not just about us being scribes. For example, going to press conferences and writing from the start of the press conference to the end of the press conference. But really, our role is to translate that and interpret that and understand how it impacts the people and our viewers.
1: Continuing the primetime edition, members of the diaspora will have an opportunity to reconnect with their heritage through the Carrickwin Pity Martinique homecoming excursion slated for June 24, one of the featured activities of Grenada Diaspora Homecoming 2026. The excursion aims to highlight the unique culture, traditions, and warm hospitality of the Sister Isles while fostering meaningful connections between Grenadians living abroad and their communities back home. Public Relations Officer at the Ministry of Carrickwin, Pity Martinique Affairs and Local Government is Deanna Isaac.
6: Each parish in Grenada is asked to do something for the Grenada Diaspora Homecoming. And for Carrickwin and Pity Martinique, we'll be hosting a Carrickwin and Pity Martinique Homecoming excursion. What is that? The persons who are coming home for the event from in June into July, we're asking persons whether you have a connection to Carrickwin or not to visit us on the 24th of June. The Osprey Shuttle has agreed to do a special charter for us. They'll be departing Grenada at 8 a.m. for a special price of $120. The capacity of the Osprey Shuttle is over 200 persons. So we are inviting persons from the diaspora who will be in Grenada from June 21st to come to Carrickwin on June 24th and Pity Martinique to spend that day with us.
1: The Division of Culture, through its community steel pan program, ComSpan, is inviting young people aged 8 to 18 to participate in the 2026 Summer Steel Pan Jamboree. The two-week program will run from July 6 to 17 at the GBSS Auditorium from 9 in the morning to 1 in the afternoon daily, and will provide training in steel pan performance, music, literacy, ensemble playing, stage presentation, and teamwork. Steel pan tutor Cordell Byam says the initiative is aimed at giving young people a meaningful cultural activity during the vacation period while nurturing musical talent, creativity, and discipline. The program is expected to conclude with a public showcase, allowing participants to demonstrate the skills they have gained. Parents and guardians interested in having their children participate are encouraged to register their interest with the Division of Culture by providing the participants' name, age, parish, and contact information. The Ministry of Education has sent out notice informing the public that the temporary suspension of services at its physical location in Tantin, St. George has been extended for an additional week. The extension will run from Monday, June 22 to Friday, June 26 to allow for continued environmental interventions at the ministry's building. A release from the ministry says services will continue to be provided remotely through telephone and email, as has been the case over the past 2 weeks. A reminder that you are tuned into the Primetime Edition. The first segment came to you in association with Antillian Group, Live Well Financially, Western Union, Moving Money for Better, Courts Grenada Limited, and Shelter Solutions Incorporated.

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1: Continuing the primetime edition, and we remember our report here about an escaped prisoner. Well, looking at a release coming from the RGPF today, we understand that the escaped prisoner, Chavez Paul, 28 years of Belmont St. George, who had escaped from His Majesty's prison, has been recaptured by police. He's been returned to custody at His Majesty's prison. The Royal Grenada Police Force is thanking the general public and the media in particular for their continued support and assistance. United Nations Secretary General Antonio Guterres is urging the international community to increase its support for Haiti, warning that global indifference is worsening the country's ongoing crisis. Guterres explained, being encouraged by what he described as early signs of progress in Haiti's political transition, but stressed that continued international engagement remains critical. He called on the global community to take responsibility and provide support needed to help restore stability and security in the country. Guterres said, and I quote, "A dynamic is there, and my call to the international community is therefore simple. Finally, assume your responsibilities," unquote. The U.S. government says it will stop funding programs in South Africa intended to tackle the spread of HIV and AIDS, linking the decision to the government's alleged failure to protect the white minority Afrikaner community. South Africa's health ministry responded by saying that though it had not been informed of the decision, it had long been working on a self-reliance plan. More than 8 million South Africans are living with HIV, the highest number of any country in the world. Until 2025, the U.S. was supporting South Africa's efforts to deal with the virus with an estimated $400 million a year through the President's Emergency Fund for AIDS Relief. But since the inauguration of President Donald Trump, relations between the two countries have increasingly soured. Shortly after he came into office, Trump issued an executive order alleging that countless South African policies dismantled equal opportunities and fueled violence against racially disfavored landowners. This is disputed by the South African government, which says its black economic empowerment policy is needed to correct economic inequality dating from the apartheid era. A U.S. official says Israel and Hezbollah agree to a ceasefire in Lebanon. The U.S.-Iranian interim deal is said to be the test in ending the wider Middle East conflict. Israel and Hezbollah have agreed to the ceasefire, set to have begun today. It is said that negotiators for the U.S. and the Qataris worked out the deal with help from Iran. The official said, and in his words, "We understand that after the exchange of fire earlier today, Israel and Hezbollah are now in a ceasefire." The primetime edition, remember, this coming to you compliments Antillian Group, Live Well Financially, Western Union, Moving Money for Better, Quartz Grenada Limited, and Shelter Solutions Incorporated. 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

0: Taking a look at sports, first up, FIFA World Cup action. The attention in sports these days, and there are a set of four games today. The USA coming off a victory in their first game, played Australia today, and that game in Group D went in favor of the USA. 2-0. Both goals were scored in the first half in the 11th minute by Cameron Burgess and in the 43rd, close to the half, by Alex Freeman. In a short time, well, we will see Scotland and Morocco, and that will be a game in Group C, that Group C encounter. Remember the last time around, Morocco and Brazil played to a 1-1 tie, and that was probably not expected, but then again, we should recognize Morocco has been coming around in the development of football very, very recently. So, Brazil, well, at 8:30 p.m., which drew with its first game at Morocco, will be up against Haiti. And the final game for the day will be a matchup between Turkey and Paraguay in Group D. That game will be 11 o'clock. In case you haven't been in touch and wondering about the scores yesterday, Czechia and South Africa drew 1-1. Switzerland beat Bosnia 4-1. Mexico edged South Korea 1-0. And Canada took advantage of Qatar 6-0. GFA Premier League action continues this weekend with a full slate of matches. Paradise FC International, which got itself into the top spot after their 4-1 victory over Hurricanes last weekend, will meet St. David's FC at Lasages 6 p.m. tomorrow. Tomorrow also, Queen's Park Rangers and SAFL will be at Queen's Park 6 p.m., while FC Camahon and St. John Sports will do battle at Roy St. John Plainfield 7 in the evening. There are two games on Sunday, Hard Rock and Sam Spartans at 4, and Hurricanes and Honved at Alston George Park. Both matches kick off at 6 in the evening. The Grenada Chamber of Industry and Commerce, GCIC, beginning the highly anticipated 2026 Intersector Football Tournament Wednesday, July 1st. The opening ceremony will be 4 in the afternoon and will be followed by two matches. The GCIC sees it as an important community event showcasing the positive impact of sports within the corporate sector. Football fans in the parish of St. Mark can look forward to the opening tomorrow of the 2026 St. Mark Football League competition. And we are talking about a grand occasion at the Alston George Park in Victoria, St. Mark, beginning 7 in the evening. Vice President of the St. Mark Football League, Shad Noel, says it's going to be a remarkable year for the competition.
1: We are about to commence our 2026 football competition. For this season, it's a competition that we have running for the past 27 years, where we have all the local teams from Victoria or around the different villages around St. Mark's coming out to participate, to show their talent, and to just demonstrate to the wider public what they have to offer in terms of talent and skills in the field of football. We have 9 teams in the competition: Rising Stars, Uprising, Walton Wood, which would be a first-time entry, Upstreet, St. Mark's Secondary School, Villa, and we have Old Boys, Bonnet, and Nonpareil. And all those teams are within the parish of St. Mark's. We call it the St. Mark's Football League. We have a round robin, and then we go into second place, third place, fourth place, first place, coming together to go to the finals.
0: Shad Noel of the St. Mark Football League, opening tomorrow. Information has reached us that Mr. Clyde John has been elected president by the Board of Management of the Grenada Cricket Association, filling the void on account of the untimely passing of Norman Gilbert. John will serve as president until the next AGM of the association, constitutionally due in November. Clyde John is a prominent cricket commentator and sports media figure in Grenada, best known for providing live ball-by-ball commentary and broadcasting for local and regional matches and athletics. His work is critical in giving exposure to Grenadian athletes from the youth level to the senior national teams by bringing their stories and in-game achievements to the listening public. In case you missed it, West Indies T20 women's cricketers continue to carefully navigate their game and have so far made it 2 wins in as many matches in the World Cup. Yesterday, the regional ladies got past Scotland by 7 runs. Sent into bat first, West Indies women's cricketers accumulated 153 for 6, with most of them into double figures. Responding with a ball, West Indies stood on top the competition, outing the Scots for 146. 7 bowlers were utilized. Aaliyah Allen and Hayley Matthews got 3 wickets apiece, 2 for Afi Fletcher and 1 for Kiana Joseph. West Indies cricketing ladies will play again on Sunday when they take on Sri Lanka. 1 match is on the roster for today. Well, we'll hear more about that with the results, and we're talking about New Zealand coming up against Ireland. Cricket West Indies CWI has selected its 15-member squad for the 2-match test series against the touring Sri Lankans, which will be played at the Sir Vivian Richards Stadium in Antigua from June 25 to July 7. The Cricket West Indies feeling is that the West Indies senior men's cricketers will look to make the most of home conditions and conclude the current World Test Championship cycle on a positive note. The men in maroon will complete the cycle later this year with a home test series against Pakistan and 2-match series tour of Bangladesh. The team comprises Roston Chase captain Jomel Warrican, vice captain John Campbell, Taj Narain Chandrapal, Joshua De Silva, Justin Greaves, Kavim Hodge, Shea Hope, Amir Jangu, Alzari Joseph, Brandon King, Anderson Phillip, Kemar Roach, and Jaden Seals. VFM Sports follow the pursuits of world accomplished javelin thrower Grenada's Anderson Peters in action at the Diamond League event in Doha, Qatar today. Well, he came in second to Ramesh Taranga of Sri Lanka. Taranga seems to be in good form. He got past the distance in 88.68 meters. Anderson Peters had a throw of 86.38. Curtis Thompson of the USA was third in 85.99 meters. And Neeraj Chopra of India occupied fourth spot in 85.69. The Grenada Bodybuilding, Weightlifting and Fitness Federation reporting that it recently held a productive development and planning meeting which focused on strengthening the future of the sport in the country. Key decisions were centered around the federation restructuring, youth development initiatives, membership engagement, improved communication and expanding opportunities for athletes at both the local and international levels. The federation also discussed preparation for participation in the Central American and Caribbean Bodybuilding and Fitness Championships, CAC 2026, which will be held in Guatemala from August 27 to 31. Several of Grenada's athletes are expected to be in competition on the regional stage. Among the exciting developments is the staging of several of Grenada's athletes are expected to be in competition on the regional stage. Among the exciting developments is the

midday, 29.3 degrees Celsius. Wind east northeasterly to east southeasterly at 14 to 24 miles, gusting higher at times. Seas are moderate with waves of 5 to 7 feet in northeasterly to easterly swells. A small craft advisory is in effect. Tides are currently low and will be high at around 6:30 this evening and low again 11:30 tonight. Sunset today will be at 33 minutes past 6 and the sun will rise tomorrow morning at 17 minutes to 6. Recapping the main points in the primetime edition, NDC shaping up for what officials describe as Super Sunday. 100 hospitality professionals complete Caribbean supercharged training in Grenada. Media Workers Association President praises advanced journalism training workshop. United Nations Secretary General Antonio Guterres urges global support for Haiti. Israel Hezbollah agree to ceasefire in Lebanon. Grenada's Anderson Peters ends in second place in today's Doha Qatar Diamond League javelin event. And that brings us to the end of the primetime edition for today, which came to you in association with Courts Grenada Limited, Antillian Group Live Well Financially, Shelter Solutions Incorporated, and Western Union, moving money for better. The primetime edition together with sports and the weather. On behalf of all involved in this production, we're talking about the entire news team and management and staff of WFM. Also, Gary Shortleg Simpson, they are the controls, taking in the football these days. Very exciting for him nonetheless, but I just want to remind him that FC Cameroon is going to be playing this weekend. So don't miss them. Yeah. This is where I take my leave, and thanking you very much for listening. Remember, do have yourselves a pleasant weekend.

0: Hey, folks, thanks for your patience. We'll be taking off very shortly. Should be wheels up in about 40 minutes. And due to a bumpy ride, snacks and beverage service has been suspended. AC has given us some trouble. Sorry, folks. And Wi-Fi is out. And so is the entertainment. Yeah, I'm sorry about the smell, folks. We are aware.
1: I know.
0: Just one more quick note. We are going to have to deplane.
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0: Friday just got a whole lot sweeter. Lima Lights, Grenada's newest liming spot, is saying free party every Friday. 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

Wonderful week, guys. We're joining us again in the morning. Yeah. Fire Saturdays. Don't know. I got some interviews tomorrow, so look for that, right? From 9 to 1. Do enjoy the rest of your guys' night. If you're going to, please be safe. Stay on the safe side, right? For all the motorists, please take it easy on the black carpets. Expecting some showers later on tonight, so it doesn't matter. Now I said the weekend's supposed to bring a lot of rain, so guess what? 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Yeah. 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And don't just depend on now, I said full up all the bucket for themselves too. The bucket and all the drums.

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1: So brothers and sisters,
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Martinique. 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
1: 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This is Black Adan. 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

0: College Boy Jesse. 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